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7: From the Sky News Centre at 6, counter-terror police investigating the death of Anne Widdecombe have reopened a probe into an attempted burglary last year. The Independent Office for Police Conduct is investigating if there was a failure to pursue a line of inquiry. The former Tory minister was found dead at her Devon home last month. Our correspondent Annie Fortescue has more details.
8: Officers, as part of this murder investigation, are reopening an investigation into an incident that happened in April 2025, so that's more than a year before she died. This was an attempted burglary at an address in Greater London. No arrests were made. The case was closed.
7: The Met, British Transport Police and the Crown Prosecution Service have all admitted to serious failings in the case of Simon Levy. He faces a whole life sentence for the murder of two women and the rape of a third in August last year. FIFA President Gianni Infantino strongly denies allegations that UEFA paid off an alleged mistress during his time as the European Football Body's General Secretary. UEFA claims a payment was made to a woman in line with the regulations for departing staff at the time. Heat health alerts come into force today across much of England. It's expected to hit 30 degrees, with the Met Office warning it could climb higher during the course of the week. Farmer Ben Andrews says his crops are suffering.
9: It's bone dry. It's been weeks since we had any significant rainfall, and not being able to get the water from my usual sources like the river just means that we just have to look at alternatives to try to get any water on them at all.
7: A US court's ordered Meta to pay £420 million to address the dangers its platforms pose to young people. The company says it disagrees with the ruling and will appeal. And experts reckon more top A-level grades could be awarded this week because maths has become more popular. Apparently, more students are choosing certain subjects due to better job prospects. That's the latest. I'm Laura Safe.
6: V2 Radio. Local news. A woman who punched another woman in the face when she tried to break up an argument at a fireworks display in Crawley has been jailed for a year. 49-year-old Monique Moss had already pushed one woman at Crawley Rugby Club before turning on the second victim, while Moss also admitted theft and driving offences and has been handed a 5-year criminal behaviour order. She's also been banned from all Co-op, Morrisons and Tesco stores across West Sussex. Supercars will roar around Goodwood today in a free family event raising money to buy beds for local children who don't have one of their own. The Saywell International Track Day is taking over Goodwood Motor Circuit near Chichester, giving visitors the chance to get up close to an impressive collection of high-performance cars. Well, the money raised will go to V2 Radio's Bed for Kids campaign, with admission and parking both completely free. The day-to-day running of Worthing Lido is being taken over by the Borough Council. They say the current operator is handing back the lease after a series of costly repairs were identified. And some big names from the noughties are heading to Chichester today for the city's first major music festival. Back Then Festival at Westgate Fields features Tinchy Strider, Toploader, Ultrabeat, DJ Luck and MC Neat. There'll also be family entertainment, food and a silent disco as well. That's the latest. I'm Madison Fox.
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12: Well, it certainly is going to be a gorge day today. Dry, warm and sunny across Sussex and East Hampshire. Bit of cloud here and there, keeping the temperatures down just a little bit. But the highs reaching 25 degrees today in Bognor, Littlehampton and at Westgate Fields in Chichester. A dry and clear night ahead with the overnight lows down to 15 degrees in Slindon. And tomorrow, a return of the heatwave, hot and sunny, clear blue skies and temperatures getting up to 28, 29 degrees for Sunday.
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a loud song to wake up to on the weekend, right? Can you believe that song is nearly 20 years old? Yep, Sugar Babes, About You Now, and Madonna's La Isla Bonita before that. Sounding great in the summer sunshine across Sussex and East Hampshire this morning. Hello, I'm Nick Hobbs. Welcome to the weekend. It's V2 Radio, broadcasting live from our studios in Chichester. So much going on this morning. We've got the Mystery 5 at 9. I've got details on how you can win £50 towards the next time you fill up your car with fuel. The voucher deals. And of course, the weather is going to be gorgeous today. Perfect for the Back Then Festival and the Say World Track Day at Goodwood. More on that in a short while. The travel news is on the way as well. It's looking busy already. After brand new music from

0: from V2 Radio. There's some cracking deals in there right now for Cowdray's Maze Maze. Whole family for just £16.60 can get in there. There's also a great deal for Ovation in September and the Wealden Down and Living Museum, to name but a few. Do check them out on our website and on the app on your mobile device. Somba. It's their current tune, My Body Isn't Ready. We like that here. Hope you did too. And Arrested Development. I haven't heard that song for ages. People every day. 20 past seven. Hello, I'm Nick Hobbs. Saturday breakfast. Welcome to the weekend. And new research this week says getting active in the evenings help you sleep better, which is a thing, really, because in this heat, I don't know about you, but most of us are already emotionally asleep by 8:30. You know, you get in from work, have tea, walk the dog, and you're ready for bed. Apparently doing 3 minutes of movement every half hour instead of sitting for four straight hours on the sofa gives you an extra 27 minutes of kip. Health advice usually says avoid intense workouts before bed, but this study reckons a few simple resistant moves during your sofa breaks can actually help you drift off. Are you going to do that later on tonight? I mean, honestly, with this weather, the only resistant exercise I'm doing is resisting the urge to climb into bed while the sun's still up at 8:30. That's me, for sure. The travel news is next, and we're back with the great songs at breakfast. Donna Summer is on the playlist next. Stay there.
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3: Big song from Donna Summer. This Time I Know It's For Real from the 80s is playing next. It's 23 minutes after 7. On the roads, if you've got an early start this morning or you're heading out and about, should have a fairly trouble-free journey wherever you're heading. The major routes not looking too bad so far. A27 Chichester Bypass behaving itself. The A24 into Worthing, all okay. Just watch out though, whilst we're on the subject of Worthing, we've got temporary traffic lights on the A24 Findon Road in the village, both ways near Marshall Avenue, and the roadworks continue on the A2032 Littlehampton Road just before the Thomas and Beckett lights between Ringmer Road and Chantry Road. Add on a few minutes to your journey to get through there. Already busy this morning. Elsewhere, Basin Road in Chichester, that's closed both ways between Stockbridge Road and Canal Wharf. Diversions are in place there. The roadworks continue on Chichester Road in North Burstead. The lights are there between Buxham Avenue and Chichester Road. Could slow you down this morning. And the roadworks continue on the Stenning Bypass. Temporary traffic lights will make your wait a bit later this morning. Public transport, that all seems good this morning. Just checking the departure boards out of Bognor, Littlehampton and Arundel. All okay, fingers crossed. And the buses, they're good too. Anything else, do let me know on the V2 Radio Jam line. It's a local number to the studio here in Chichester. It's 01243 963 960.
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it was Michael Jackson. It really does sound like him, doesn't it, in parts? That's for sure. It's The Weeknd, though. 10 years old for them. Daft Punk's on there, too. I Feel It Coming. Donna Summer, this time I know it's from Stock Aitken and Waterman, helped her out with that song. Big hit for her in the 80s. This time I know it's for real. V2 Radio, Saturday Breakfast with Nick Hobbs. It's great to have you company. Don't you stick around for a little bit longer. Bon Jovi's on the playlist, Oasis, and a great summer song to play as well before the news at 8. If you are looking for things to do today, loads of stuff on our website to help you out. Lots of inspiration there. There's a family fun day, Day of Breast Cancer Now. That's taking place at Newtown Sports and Social Club in Borkner between 1 and 4. There's a summer fair taking place at Fishbourne Centre in Fishbourne between midday and 4 this afternoon. The Worthing Horticultural Show, that continues at Goring Methodist Church. Doors open at 1, goes on until 4:30 this afternoon. Feltham Fun in the Park, George V Playing Fields between 11 and 10:30 today. It's going to be a great day. Family fun and entertainment plus live music from 4, including an Elvis tribute. The Willie Austin Band and the Jersey Boys tribute too. Sounds great, doesn't it? Enjoy if you're going. And have a fab time if you're off to the Back Then Festival at Westgate Fields in Chichester. Got a perfect day for it. The weather's going to be fantastic. Watch out for the V2 Radio crew there too. Have fun if you're going. Weather-wise, that important weather, dry, warm and sunny. A bit of cloud here and there. Temperatures pushing up to 25 degrees in Worthing, Lavan and in Bognor Regis. We've got a dry and clear night ahead. Perfect for the Feltham Fun in the Prom. Overnight lows down to 15 degrees, and tomorrow return of the heat wave. Hot and sunny, clear blue skies, and temperatures tomorrow getting up to 28, 29 degrees for Sunday. We'll check out and see what the papers have to say for themselves in about 10 minutes. Stay here for that. It's nearly 25 to 8. Morning, it's The Weeknd.

0: Well, if that hasn't woken you up this morning, I don't know what will. Certainly has me. I feel like wide awake now. Bon Jovi, You Give Love a Bad Name. Oasis before that. 20 to 8, morning, Nick Hobbs, Saturday Breakfast on V2 Radio, proper local radio. And later on this morning, Paul Williams will be broadcasting his Saturday show live from the Say Well track day at Goodwood Motor Circuit from 11 o'clock. You can enjoy their incredible supercars, track action and family fun. It's a free charity event hosted by Peter Saywell. Donations even are welcome for the Beds for Kids campaign, helping children across West Sussex. 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It's the 8th of August. Let's see what the papers have to say for themselves this morning. Front pages, the Daily Mail reports on the outrage over the convicted sex offender, despite warnings he was a danger to society. The Daily Express also reports on that story this morning, saying that Simon Levy is likely to die behind bars for his crimes. The Eye reports that Andy Burnham has been urged by campaigners to take control of Britain's water crisis amid pollution and sewage leaks. The Times this morning leads with Andy Burnham looking to relax Labour's net zero targets to get a grip on the cost of living crisis, whilst The Guardian says that millions of children and adults are having to wait longer for mental health support, as more than two-thirds of NHS providers are planning to shut this year. The FT says that Britain's energy system operator restricted power it sent to Europe last month to preserve supplies during the heatwave, and the Daily Mirror leads with its exclusive interview with football pundit Chris Kamara, who revealed he was diagnosed with prostate cancer after having a routine blood test. On the front page of The Sun this morning, to brighten things up, Strictly's longest loved up couple, James and Ola Jordan, they've split after being married for 22 years. Closer to home on the news pages of the V2 Radio website this morning, people across West Sussex are being asked how the county should respond to longer heat waves, an increasing risk of flooding and growing pressure on water supplies. Read that story and have your say at v2radio.co.uk. Madison has the latest for the South at 8 o'clock. And to take us there in just a couple of moments' time, we've got music lined up from Go West, Lady Gaga, and the current tune from Kylie.
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Maybe a birthday mention, anniversary, or maybe you've got something going on today and someone's forgotten to do the advertising, right? Let me know the details and I'll tell everybody about it. Yeah, V2 Radio. Lady Gaga, Abracadabra.

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0: If you're just about to head out this morning, maybe off to work, got an early start, you have a fairly trouble-free journey wherever you're heading. The roads aren't looking too bad, actually. We'll keep an eye on the travel situation for you here at V2 Radio, proper local radio across Sussex and East Hampshire. It's Current Tune from Kylie and Snow Patrol, These Alarms. I'm Nick Hobbs. The great songs continue here around the breakfast table in this gorgeous summer sunshine. Take that. Room 5 and the Current Tune from Pixie Lott, all playing after your latest news update for 8 o'clock next.
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5: From the Sky News Centre at 8, counter-terror police investigating the death of former MP Anne Widdecombe have reopened an old probe into an attempted burglary last year. The incident at an address in London was investigated, but no arrests were made, and the case was closed pending any new lines of inquiry. Our correspondent Tani Fortescue has been reading a statement from counter-terrorism policing.
6: They've identified a new line of inquiry which may have been relevant, and that is to that original attempted burglary case, and that is being looked at as part of the investigation into the murder of Anne Widdecombe.
5: The former minister was murdered at her home in Devon last month. Two police officers are being investigated by a watchdog over alleged misconduct after a sex offender was free to murder two women and rape a third. 40-year-old Simon Levy was on bail and being monitored when he committed the crimes in 2025. FIFA president Gianni Infantino strongly denies allegations that UEFA paid off an alleged mistress while General Secretary. European football's governing body says a departure payment was made in line with the regulations for departing staff. Heat health alerts come into force this morning for large parts of England as temperatures are expected to rise again. Many areas are still officially in drought. Environmentalist James Marsden's looking at the River Wye in Hereford.
7: What you can see now is some of the lowest flows I think I've ever seen. That means that any pollutants in the river are more concentrated, the water temperature is raised. So that combination of nutrient concentration, low flow, high temperature is really damaging.
5: Wasted medicines are thought to have cost the NHS in England nearly £500 million last year. The National Pharmacy Association believes 3,400 tonnes were thrown away. And it's predicted more top A-level grades could be awarded this year because maths has become more popular. Experts say more people are studying subjects they feel could lead to better job prospects. That's the latest. I'm Laura Safe.
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8: A woman's been jailed for a year for punching someone who tried to defuse an argument at a Crawley fireworks display. Monique Moss of Capricorn Close in Bewbush struck the woman in the face after first punching another victim at Crawley Rugby Club. While the 49-year-old has been jailed for a year for a string of offences and banned from all Co-op, Morrison's and Tesco stores across West Sussex for 5 years. In Seaford, a police dog has found a knife in a field where a woman was stabbed in the hand last month. Ava, an 18-month-old German shepherd, found the weapon in a wooded area of Chalvington Field, where the woman had been attacked. 35-year-old Jason Tilley from Chalvington Close was arrested and charged with GBH. He's due in court later this month. Some of the world's most exciting supercars are heading to Goodwood today, and it's all for a very special local cause. The Saywell International Track Day is raising money for V2 Radio's Bed for Kids campaign, which provides beds for children who don't have them. Well, the family event at Goodwood Motor Circuit is free to attend, and there's also free parking as well. And Chichester is getting its first major music festival today, with some big names from the noughties taking over Westgate Fields. Tinchy, Strider, Toploader, DJ Luck, MC Neat and Ultrabeat are all on the bill for the Back Then Festival. There'll be family entertainment, food stalls and a silent disco as well, with organisers promising bands by day and dance by night. That's the latest. I'm Madison Fox.
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9: If you just put the radio on, good morning, welcome to the weekend. We're in for a gorgeous couple of days. Dry, warm and sunny today across Sussex and East Hampshire. Perfect for the Back Then Festival. Bit of cloud here and there. Top temperatures pushing up to 25 degrees in Pagham, Lavant and at Westgate Fields in Chichester. A dry and clear night ahead. Perfect for the Feltham Fun in the Park. The overnight lows down to 15 degrees in Birdham. Tomorrow, return to the heat wave, hot and sunny, clear blue skies, and temperatures, listen to this, pushing up to 28, 29 degrees for Sunday.
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Harry's box of tunes he normally plays on a Saturday night. Make Love, Room 5 and Oliver Cheatham. And Take That Before It on V2 Radio. Don't forget, Gary Booker's here from 7 o'clock tonight with a big night in. The perfect soundtrack for your Saturday night. Whether you're having a few mates over or you're heading out. Stay in, I would. Weather's going to be absolutely lovely. Ocean Colour Scene next. Hello, it's Nick Hobbs, V2 Radio, Saturday Breakfast, the station that gives you more chances to win. And if you haven't got a V2 Radio car sticker in the back of your car, you're missing out on your chance of winning £50 towards the next time you fill up your car with fuel. 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

0: Love it. It's the current tune from Pixie Lott. It does sound like it's been dragged right out of the 90s, though, doesn't it? But it's great. Dancing like no one's watching. If only. 8:20, morning, Saturday breakfast with Nick Hobbs on V2 Radio, broadcasting live from our studios in Chichester, right across Sussex and East Hampshire. Have a fab time today. If you're going to the Back Then Festival at Westgate Fields in Chichester, you've got the perfect weather for it, haven't you? And watch out for the V2 Radio crew. They'll be there on stage introducing some of the acts. Give them a wave, pop over, grab some merch as well. But have a great time if you're going to the Back Then Festival. If you are looking for things to do across Sussex and East Hampshire, keep it here, keep the radio on. Details on the way, what you can get up to in the next 10-15 minutes. Stay here for that. And of course, the great songs continue as well. But brace yourselves, quite literally, because there is this that's out, right? It's about bras. But I've lost it. I've lost the story. No, I haven't. We've got a new hygiene scandal, and it's happening in the nation's underwear drawer. Researchers have discovered this week that a shocking number of people are treating their bras like they're on some kind of three-week camping trip. New research suggests many bra wearers are only washing their underwear once every 3 weeks. 3 weeks! The study found plenty of people are going even longer between washes, which can lead to smells and irritation. I mean, in response, lingerie experts are now gently encouraging everyone to wash their garments a bit more often, including men's underwear too, ideally before they develop their own personality. So the message here, I think, from this story is quite simple. If your bra starts remembering things that happened last Tuesday, it's time to put it in the wash. I mean, who knew there were bra experts? Don't say it. Don't! The travel update is next, so the songs continue here. What have I got? Whitesnake and Owl City on the way soon.
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0: Got some soft rock from Whitesnake on the way in just a couple of moments, so I'm going to sound great around the breakfast table this morning. 8:22. If you're heading out about on the roads this morning, maybe you got an early start at work. It's a little bit early for the beach run, so the major route's not looking too bad this morning. A clear run on the M275 into Portsmouth. The A27 Chichester bypass, not bad. And the A259 top of Bognor Regis through North Burstead on the Charlie Purley Way. That's all okay as well. Do watch out though, we've got those temporary traffic lights near Buxham Avenue on Chichester Road in North Burstead. They could hold you up this morning. The lights are still there as well in Barnham on Elm Grove between Barnham Road and Orchard Way. And towards Worthing, we've got temporary traffic lights and roadworks on the A2032. This is the Littlehampton Road just before the Thomas and Beckett lights between Ringmer Road and Chantry Road. We've got some temporary traffic lights there, adding on a few minutes to your journey to get through there this morning. Already busy, watch out for that. Now, public transport, that all seems good. Just check the departure boards out of Bognor, Worthing and Horsham. No problems to report so far this morning, and the buses, they look good too. Anything else I'm not talking about, let me know on the V2 Radio Jam line, so I can pass the details on. The number, it's a local number to the studio here in Chichester, 01243 963 960.
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Later this morning, Paul Williams will be broadcasting his Saturday show live from the Saywell Track Day at Goodwood Motor Circuit. From 11 this morning, enjoy incredible supercars down there, track action and family fun at this free charity event hosted by Peter Saywell. Donations are welcome for the Beds for Kids campaign, helping children across West Sussex. 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Paul Williams live from Goodwood. Looking forward to that. A good time, Owl City. Carly Rae Jepsen's on there too. Whitesnake, Here I Go Again Before It. Hello, I'm Nick Hobbs. It's great to have you company. Do hope you stick around for a little bit longer. If you're not heading to Goodwood today and you're looking for things to do, Fun in the Park in Feltham is on from 11 o'clock this morning at the King George V playing fields. Now, there's family fun and entertainment plus live music from 4 o'clock this afternoon, including an Elvis tribute. That's an awful Elvis impersonation. The Willie Austin Band and a Jersey Boys tribute too. It sounds a whole lot of fun starting at 11 this morning. Fun in the Park and Feltham, King George V Blackfields. What else is going on? Singleton Village Fete at the Cricket Pitch on between 1 and 4.30 this afternoon. There's a summer fair at the Fishbourne Centre in Fishbourne from midday. And the Royal British Legion Family Fun Day is taking place in Goring at the Maybridge Keystone Centre. That all starts from 11.30 this morning. If you fancy seeing something on stage, of course, it's the Back Then Festival at Westgate Fields in Chichester. And there's live music at Stansted Park, including a fireworks finale. Proms at the park if you're going, have a fab time. 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And weather-wise, that's important, isn't it, if you're planning a day out today. Dry, warm and sunny. Bit of cloud here and there. Temperatures pushing up to 25 degrees in Amberley, Rustington and Bognor. A dry and clear night ahead, perfect for Feltham fun in the park. 15 degrees the overnight lows. And tomorrow, a return of the heatwave, hot and sunny, clear blue skies and temperatures across Sussex and East Hampshire.

0: mention earlier that Paul Williams doing his show from the Saywell Track Day at Godwood Motor Circuit from 11 this morning. And I've just been told about a very special thing that Tom is doing. Good luck, Tom. You're putting on a classic car run from Shoreham by Sea all the way through Worthing, Littlehampton, and then onto the Goodwood Motor Circuit for the Saywell Track Day. Tom and his fellow drivers driving lots of vintage and classic cars, raising money for prostate cancer. Very, very good cause. Good luck, Tom, on your drive this morning. Do give him a wave or a hoot your horn if you see Tom and the crew on their classic car on between Shoreham and Goodwood today. Good luck. I'm Nick Hobbs. It's Saturday Breakfast. 20 to 10 is the time. On the weekend, this is V2 Radio. It's in for a gorgeous weekend today, whatever you're up to. And talking of the heat, the heat is officially turning us all into slightly feral versions of ourselves. The kind of people who argue with lamps, swear at the fridge and consider sleeping in the bath just for a breeze. You know the type. Maybe that's you. More than half of us, according to this report this week, have snapped at someone we live with because the house feels like a greenhouse. And loads of people admit heat makes them feel like a knockoff version of themselves. Yeah, I'm getting that. Sleeping, relaxing, cooking, working from home, all ruined by temperatures so ridiculous they make you question every life choice, including why you ever thought curtains were a good idea. We're basically one sweaty afternoon away from filing a formal complaint against the sun. It's all your fault. It's all your fault. 20 minutes away from the Mystery 5 at 9. 5 songs. One connection. It's a goodie this morning, but will you be able to crack it? The songs will be connected by the artist, the title, words and the tunes. But will you be able to work it out this morning? We're playing a short while, taking us there. We've got some great songs lined up from The Feeling. Oh, yeah. Lynyrd Skynyrd and a new tune from Chaka Khan and Snoop Dogg. It's on the playlist in a short while. Stay there.
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Snoop Dogg on my playlist next for you. Stay here for that. All the way from Jacksonville, Florida, it's Leonard Skinner. They also did that song Freebird, didn't they? Absolutely amazing too. Sweet Home Alabama from the 70s and The Feeling Fill My Little World before that. Good morning, it's Nick Hobbs, Saturday Breakfast on V2 Radio. 10 minutes exactly away from the Mystery 5 at 9. 5 songs, 1 connection, but will you be able to crack it this morning? We'll wait and see. We are the home of the Voucher Shop, adding new deals all the time. Do check them out. We've got deals for Cowdray's Maize Maize, a family voucher for £16.60. There's also great half deals for Harbour Park in Littlehampton, the Wildon Down and Living Museum, and the Chichester Film Festival, which is on today. They're showing movies in Priory Park in the heart of the city centre. Babe at 5.

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0: 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Boogies in my soul. Shaka Khan, Snoop Dogg, their current tune. It's good, isn't it? It's just before 9 o'clock. I'm Nick Hobbs. It's great to have your company. Do hope you stick around for a little bit longer. Why? Because the Mystery 5 at 9 is just minutes away from song number one. Will you be able to crack the connection this morning? It's a goodie, a great bunch of songs. You're going to love it. We'll play after your latest news update for 9 o'clock next. Don't go anywhere.
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1: From the Sky News Centre at 9, counter-terror police investigating the death of Anne Widdecombe are taking another look at an unsolved burglary attempt in London last year. The case, which follows a report in April 2025, was closed without an arrest being made. The former Conservative minister was murdered at her home in Devon in July. Two police officers are under investigation after a man described as a prolific sexual predator was sentenced for murdering two women and raping another. There are concerns they failed to appropriately deal with Simon Levy, whose crimes were committed while on bail for 10 sexual assaults. Gianni Infantino strongly denies allegations that a mistress was paid off while he was UEFA's general secretary. UEFA confirmed a departure payment in line with their regulations at the time. These reports put more pressure on FIFA's president after his botched attempt to sell a stake in the World Cup. Our sports correspondent Jackie Beltrao says he's calculated he still has enough support to continue.
2: Pretty much the whole of Africa, all of the nations who vote on FIFA in Africa will support him. Mexico against really the run of play for CONCACAF, the North American Confederation. You've had Argentina quite recently coming out saying we support him.
1: New heat alerts for England come into force shortly. Temperatures are expected to hit 36 degrees Celsius this week. One in eight families can't afford basic essentials like sun cream during the school summer holidays. Save the Children UK's launched an animated campaign to highlight the impact of poverty at this time of year. Carl Fitzpatrick from the charity says schools are often a safety net for parents.
3: The weekly shop often gets more expensive because schools not only providing food during lunch, there's that lack of wraparound care, so childcare becomes a real problem, and just a sort of lack of the funding to do the things that we all want to do with our summer, so sun cream, sun hats, trips to the park, etc.
1: Spain's imposed passport checks on people arriving from Italy for a month. It's part of a disagreement over immigration. That's the latest. I'm Laura Safe.
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4: A woman who punched another woman in the face when she tried to break up an argument at a fireworks display in Crawley has been jailed for a year. 49-year-old Monique Moss had already pushed one woman at Crawley Rugby Club before turning on the second victim, while Moss also admitted theft and driving offences and has been handed a five-year criminal behaviour order. She's also been banned from all Co-op, Morrison's and Tesco stores across West Sussex. Supercars will roar around Goodwood today in a free family event raising money to buy beds for local children who don't have one of their own. The Saywell International Track Day is taking over Goodwood Motor Circuit near Chichester, giving visitors the chance to get up close to an impressive collection of high-performance cars. Well, the money raised will go to V2 Radio's Bed for Kids campaign, with admission and parking both completely free. The day-to-day running of Worthing Lido is being taken over by the Borough Council. They say the current operator is handing back the lease after a series of costly repairs were identified. And some big names from the noughties are heading to Chichester today for the city's first major music festival. Back Then Festival at Westgate Fields features Tinchy Strider, Toploader, Ultra Beat, DJ Luck and MC Neat. There'll also be family entertainment, food and a silent disco as well. That's the latest. I'm Madison Fox.
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6: All right, the mystery 5 at 9 on the way. Song number 1 in moments. We're in for a lovely weekend. Today, dry, warm and sunny. across Sussex and East Hampshire. Bit of cloud here and there, keeping the temperatures down a little bit, but getting up to 25 degrees in Worthing, Lavant and at Westgate Fields in Chichester. A dry and clear night ahead. Do you know what? Perfect for the Feltham fun in the park. The overnight lows down to 15 degrees in Hunston. And tomorrow, a return of the heatwave. Listen to this. Hot and sunny, clear blue skies, and temperatures pushing up to 28, 29 degrees for Sunday.
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6: All right, here we go then with another Mystery 5 at 9. Get your thinking caps on. Lily says something else then. Try and work out what the connection is between the five songs when you've worked it out. 01243 963 960. You can WhatsApp to that number as well. Don't forget to say who you are, where you're from, even if you're on holiday today. You can also email studio at v2radio.co.uk. Now, the connection could be the artist, the words in the tune, the title of the song, the decade, anything really. We don't know at this point. Well, I do, but you don't. Anything that connects to songs. As soon as you cracked it, let me know. If you don't manage to crack it, don't worry. I will give you the connection after song number five, after the fifth song, all right? Good luck. Here's song number one.

I've forgotten how great that song is. Loving Spoonful, Summer in the City. Fergal Sharkey before that on the Mystery 5 at 9, two songs down. That means we've got three to go. Yeah, I worked that one out too. Good morning to Carl, Estelle, Roxy B on the Isle of Wight today. Nice. Is the connection Goodwood? No, it isn't. Nice try. Debs and Colin thinks it's sea creatures. Then they changed it to body parts. Neither are the right answer. Ches and Briar thinks it's Goodwood as well. Barb in Feltham, is it characters from Shrek? I like that, but it isn't. And then she changed her mind and went solo artist in bands before. No, that's not it either. T Moz thinks it's Goodwood Saywell Track Day, the fundraiser. It isn't that. And Lisa in Bognor, is the connection silver? No, no, no, no, no, no. 01-243-963-960. You can WhatsApp to that number as well. Just say who you are, where you're from, or email studio at vtradio.co.uk. Remember, it works like this. There is a connection between the five songs, the artist, the title, words in the tune may connect the songs in one way. You have to be thinking quite laterally on this one, maybe outside of the box.

very busy on the roads across Sussex and East Hampshire. Just outside of Worthing, we've got temporary traffic lights on Littlehampton Road. That's the A2032. Just before the Thomas and Beckett lights, long, long queues through there between Ringmer Road and Chantry Road. Add on a few minutes to your journey if you're getting through there this morning. Full travel update on the way soon. Doors, light my fire. What a song, what a tune. Love it. Song number 4 in the Mystery 5. We've still got one more to go if you haven't cracked it yet. 01243 963 96. So you can WhatsApp to that number as well, or email studio@v2radio.co.uk. Good morning to Kay in Littlehampton. Kay from LA, as she says it. Is the connection time? No. Lisa and Colin, is it football clubs? No, it isn't. But Debs and Colin thinks it's musical terminology. No, it's not that either. Jeff in Chichester, morning, buddy. Is it measurement, Nick? No, it isn't. Barb thinks it's... Oh, I can't even read my own handwriting there. Anyway, whatever you said, it's the wrong answer. Simon and Alison in Brackenshire thinks it's the word break, as does Chris in Wick. It's not the right answer. Any ideas? 01243 963 960. WhatsApp to that number or email studio@v2radio.co.uk. Just a few more coming in here. Judy and Gordon in Littlehampton think the connection is T. Nope. Doug and Sue in Midhurst. Morning, guys. Is it parts of a home? No.

0: 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Some great deals in there right now, particularly to keep the kids entertained for the school summer holidays. We've got deals for Harbour Park in Littlehampton, the Wealden Down and Living Museum, and Cowdray's Maze Maze. Some great deals. Do check them out on our website and on the app on your mobile device. Hello, I'm Nick Hobbs. That was your last song in the Mystery 5 at 9. So the text and phone lines all closed. No more answers, please. Lisa in Bognor thinks the connection is power. Nope. Vanessa in Bognor thinks it's drow. And Perry and Allen thinks it's fly. Not the right answer. The connection we were looking for, all of those five songs, should have led you to the connection this morning. Do you know what? I'll tell you after the travel news. It's next.
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0: Okie dokie, the Mystery 5 at 9 answer on the way in a few moments' time. Stay here for that. It's coming up on 9:30. Quite busy now on the roads across Sussex and East Hampshire that you haven't bypassed on the A27. Is slow this morning through the roadworks. The Chichester bypass, the A27, that's also slow towards the Stockbridge roundabout and the Bognor Road roundabout. Reminder that Basin Road in Chichester, that's also closed both ways between Stockbridge Road and Canal Wharf. Diversions are in place there. A little bit sluggish on the A259 Charlie Purley Way and coming into North Bursley as well by Halfords. And also just a reminder that on Chichester Road in North Bursley, temporary traffic lights near Buxham Avenue could slow you down this morning. The A259 towards Worthing, a little bit sluggish through the roadworks towards the Thomas A Becket lights. Add on a few minutes to your journey to get through there, and the A27 towards the Lions Farm lights this morning, quite busy in both directions. Watch out for that. Public transport, that all seems good this morning. No problems on the trains. I've just checked the departure boards out of Worthing, Littlehampton and Bognor Regis. They're all running on time. No cancellations, which is good news. And the buses, they're good too. Anything else, let me know. On the V2 Radio Jamline, the number is 01243963960.
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0: some great songs that are going to sound great in the summer sunshine coming up in a second. Gloria Estefan is on the way. Also, David Bowie and Coldplay. Sienna Spyro, that's her current tune. Isn't it gorgeous? Material Lover on V2 Radio. Hello, I'm Nick Hobbs.
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0: So how did you get on then with the Mystery 5 at 9? I know, a bit of a hard one this morning. The connection we were looking for, all of those songs should have led you to the word that connects those tunes, wooden. Mmm, wooden. A good heart, Fergal Sharkey. Wooden heart. See where we're going with this? Loving Spoonful, Summer in the City, Wooden Spoon. This Old House, Wooden House, Shaky. Light My Fire, Wooden Door, Horse With No Name, America, Wooden Horse. I know. Easy when you know, right? Well done to Team Oz. They got it right, they were the first out of bag. Well done. Then it was Judy and Gordon in Littlehampton and Treacle and the Man-Child. Getting it right on the Mystery 5 at 9 this morning. But a huge thank you to everybody who was listening along, who texted in with their answers. Maybe you'll get it right tomorrow with Simon. He's got another one just after 9 o'clock here at V2 Radio. But thank you for taking part this morning. And if you have a bunch of tunes and a connection that you want to test the rest of the South on, do get in touch. It's quite easy. Just email studio at v2radio.co.uk and we'll get it on a future week. That I promise. All right, it's 25 to 10 on the weekend in the summer sunshine. It's going to sound great.
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0: Sounding great in the morning, summer sunshine across Sussex and East Hampshire. It's Gloria Estefan, Conga, David Bowie. Before that, weather-wise today, dry and sunny. A bit of cloud here and there, keeping the temperatures down just a little bit, but pushing up to 25 degrees today at Goodwood Motor Circuit, Storrington and in Feltham. You can grab the latest five-day forecast. I tell you what, it is heating up over the next few days, 29 tomorrow. 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I'm Nick Hobbs, Saturday Breakfast. This is V2 Radio. And later this morning, Paul Williams broadcasting his Saturday show live from the Saywell Track Day at Goodwood Motor Circuit from 11 this morning. And if you go down there, it's a free event. 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Donations are welcome for the Beds for Kids campaign as well, helping children across West Sussex. Join in the fun if you go down there. Lots of stuff going on. Or you can catch all the action on V2 Radio from 11 o'clock this morning. And also as well, just to mention this, good luck to Tom, who is putting on a classic car run from Shoreham by Sea this morning. He's travelling along the south coast with a few of his mates, driving in old cars through Worthing, Littlehampton, and on to the Goodwood Motor Circuit for the Saywell Track Day. Tom and his fellow drivers raising money for prostate cancer, which is a good cause, and they're going to end up at the track day in Goodwood. Do give Tom and his mates a wave or hoot your horn if you see them across the south this morning. Brilliant stuff. The songs continue here in just a couple of moments' time before the news at 10. Coldplay and the Jacksons on the way in a bit.
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Busy, busy, busy on the roads this morning across Sussex, Cities, Hampshire. A27, Chichester Bypass, slow towards the Stockbridge roundabout. Are heading to Worthing on Worthing Road, just before the Thomas Becket lights through the roadworks there. Very, very busy. Keep it here for the latest. Proper local radio. This is V2 Radio with the Jacksons. Show you the way to go. Coldplay before that. Saturday Breakfast with Nick Hobbs. Hope you're doing all right. Thank you for being there. Teddy Swims. His current tune is playing next. And this week, did a study that says most of us are basically treating our sofas like low-budget ATMs. Rummaging around the cushions, hoping they spit out a surprise pound coin. Many of us have even found fivers and

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0: Dorchester across Sussex and East Hampshire. Have a great time if you're going to Feltham Fun in the Park, King George V playing fields from 11 this morning till 10:30 tonight. And have a fab time if you're going to the Back Then Festival at Westgate Fields in Chichester. You're going to have an amazing day. The weather's going to be perfect for it. And watch out for the V2 Radio crew as well. Do pop along and say hello. Grab some merch from them as well. Teddy Swims, Break Up in Reverse, his current tune. They continue here at V2 Radio, the great songs. In a moment, Bobby Brown, Howard Jones, and the current tune from The Script playing after your latest news update for 10 o'clock next.
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3: From the Sky News Centre at 10, counter-terror police investigating Anne Widdicombe's murder have reopened a probe into an attempted burglary on a property understood to be linked to Nigel Farage. No arrests were made in the case from April last year before it was closed. The former MP was found dead at her Devon home last month. Police have traced a child rapist who escaped while on community leave in Scotland. Cliff Lyons Dobby had absconded from Perth city centre on Thursday. A man who's been convicted of murdering two women in London is facing a whole life sentence. Simon Levy had several convictions over 7 years. The Met, British Transport Police and the Crown Prosecution Service have all admitted to serious failings in the case. Gender equality campaigner Patsy Stevenson says there were too many shortcomings.
4: People are counting on police and British Transport Police and the courts, the justice system entirely, to protect them, also to uphold the justice. The fact that he got out as well, there are so many multiple failings across the whole case, and it's just absolutely abhorrent.
3: Gianni Infantino strongly denies allegations that a mistress was paid off while he was UEFA's general secretary. UEFA confirmed a departure payment to a woman was made in line with their regulations at the time. People are being urged not to overorder medicines, as the amount thrown away in England could fill 75 swimming pools. The National Pharmacy Association estimates 3,400 tonnes worth of partially used drugs were disposed of in a year. Dr. Leila Hanbex from the Independent Pharmacies Association.
5: Hormone therapy, HRT for example, packs and packs of it has been prescribed for someone and then returned. At the same time, we have issues with supplying of HRT because of shortages, so we need to ensure that prescribing is done in a way that doesn't waste medicines.
3: And temperatures could soar again today as heat health alerts are in force across much of England. It's expected to hit 30 degrees Celsius. That's the latest. I'm Laura Safe.
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6: A woman's been jailed for a year for punching someone who tried to defuse an argument at a Crawley fireworks display. Monique Moss of Capricorn Close in Bewbush struck the woman in the face after first punching another victim at Crawley Rugby Club. While the 49-year-old has been jailed for a year for a string of offences and banned from all Co-op, Morrison's and Tesco stores across West Sussex for 5 years. In Seaford, a police dog has found a knife in a field where a woman was stabbed in the hand last month. Ava, an 18-month-old German shepherd, found the weapon in a wooded area of Chalvington Field, where the woman had been attacked. 35-year-old Jason Tilley from Chalvington Close was arrested and charged with GBH. He's due in court later this month. Some of the world's most exciting supercars are heading to Goodwood today, and it's all for a very special local cause. The Saywell International Track Day is raising money for V2 Radio's Bed for Kids campaign, which provides beds for children who don't have them. Well, the family event at Goodwood Motor Circuit is free to attend, and there's also free parking as well. And Chichester is getting its first major music festival today, with some big names from the noughties taking over Westgate Fields. Tinchy, Strider, Toploader, DJ Luck, MC Neat and Ultrabeat are all on the bill for the Back Then Festival. There'll be family entertainment, food stalls and a silent disco as well, with organisers promising bands by day and dance by night. That's the latest. I'm Madison Fox.
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8: Huge, big sing-along song from Bobby Brown playing next for you. It's a little after 10 o'clock. We're in for a nice weekend. Today, dry, warm and sunny across Sussex and East Hampshire. Bit of cloud here and there with temperatures getting up to 25 degrees in Hotham Park, Goodwood Motor Circuit and at Westgate Fields in Chichester. A dry and clear evening ahead. Perfect for Feltham fun in the prom. The overnight lows down to 15 degrees, and tomorrow a return of the heat wave. Yippee! Hot and sunny, clear blue skies, and temperatures pushing up to 28, 29 degrees for Sunday. Lovely.
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proving that. Howard Jones, like to get to know you. Do you know what? He is still going strong. He's right in the middle of his Things Can Only Get Better tour. And tonight, right, bless him, he's playing at the Meadowbrook Amphitheatre, Rochester Hills, Missouri, in the States. Can you believe that? Good on him. Bobby Brown before that, too, can play that game. B2 Radio, Saturday Breakfast with Nick Hobbs. 10:15. Hope you're doing all right. Do hope you stick around for a little bit longer. Details on where Paul Williams is this morning in a short while. Plus the travel news and a reminder that Goodwood Revival is not too far away. It's in September, middle of September, and you might have heard about this. We're opening up the V2 Radio stage to local bands and dancers, and we want you to be part of it. If you're a band, you'll be playing covers from the Revival areas. And it's a great chance to get your name out there and show people what you do, particularly if you do stuff from the 40s, 50s and 60s. If you're a dancer, tell us what you fancy doing. Bit of jive, bit of swing, something vintage, if it fits the era. We'll see if we can make it happen for you. We'll be shouting about all our performance on our social media right across the weekend of the 18th to 20th of September. You'll be on stage on one of the Revival days, and when you're not performing, on us, you can soak up the history, the glamour of the outfits, the cars, the whole Revival experience. And let me tell you, it is an experience. If you are interested, just fill out the form on our website and include a clip of your music or a short video of you doing your dance routine. All the details, as I say, on our website, v2radio.co.uk, or if you just pop into Google, perform at Goodwood Revival, it'll take you straight there. Good luck. We'll see you on stage, fingers crossed, at Goodwood Revival 2026. Looking forward to it. The Script. They got a new tune out. It's playing next. After this, gonna sound great in the summer sunshine.

0: Done with the Voucher Shop. Good morning from V2 Radio. Some great deals in there right now. We've got deals for hair, Calvary's Maze Maze. £16.60 for a half price group entry for four. 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The Script, that's their current tune. The crowd was singing Wonderwall. I love it. Oh, you did too. And at Wham's Club Tropicana before that. Just coming up on 25 past 10, I'm Nick Hobbs. It's Saturday Breakfast, V2 Radio, live from our studios in Chichester. It's great to have your company. You've just been reading this as a poll out during the week saying young men now care more about smelling good than actually looking good, which is honestly the most relatable plot twist of modern grooming. Apparently 9 out of 10 blokes who took part in this survey, they're aged between 18 and 35, they reckon smelling great matters more than anything else, which kind of explains why half of them walk around like they've just been baptised in a cloud of aftershave, right? More than half say smelling good boosts their confidence, and many of them who took part say it makes them more positive. I mean, because if you think you smell decent, you'll enter a room with the swagger of someone who's achieved something meaningful. Like, for me, it's remembering bin day. I mean, who knew the ultimate modern flex wasn't abs or designer clothes? It's simply not smelling like yesterday's washing basket. And the lads love it. The travel news is on the way. It's getting busy. We'll check the details next. And Madonna is on the way too. Stay there.
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0: All right, Madonna's on the playlist next for you. Stay there for that. On the roads, let's start off in Portsmouth. The M275, usual queues in the usual places. No accidents or incidents report so far this morning. Should have a fairly trouble-free journey if you're heading in that neck of the woods. Haven bypass on the A27, really, really slow this morning through the roadworks in both directions, and the Chichester bypass the A27, also slow, particularly sluggish towards the Stockbridge roundabout and the Bognor Road roundabout. Reminder that Basin Road in Chichester is closed between Stockbridge Road and Canal Wharf. The A259 Gladius Way to Rowan Way, also busy this morning through North Burstead. Just watch out for that, as is the A27 travelling westbound from Poling Corner to Crossbush and Arundel. Really, really sluggish. In Worthing, the A27, also slow, at the top of Worthing towards the Lions Farm Lights. And a reminder on the A2032, this is Littlehampton Road, just before the Thomas and Beckett Lights, those roadworks and temporary traffic lights causing long delays through there between Ringmer Road and Chantry Road. Add on a few minutes to your journey for that. Public transport, it all seems good this morning. Just check to the departure boards out of Bognor, Chichester and Worthing, all good. And the buses, they look okay too. Anything else that I'm not talking about, if you do come across a queue or a problem, do let me know on the V2 Radio Jam line. The number is 01243 963 960.
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Justin Bieber, Sorry, Madonna before that. Hello, I'm Nick Hubbs. Saturday breakfast. Don't forget, Paul Williams here in a short while, and he's broadcasting his Saturday show from Goodwood. More details on that in a short while. But if you are looking for things to do today, the Family Fun Day at Newtown Sports and Social Club is on this afternoon between 1 and 4 in Buckner Regis. They're raising money for breast cancer now. Singleton Fete, that's on at the cricket pitch in Singleton between 1 and 4.30. Feltham Fun in the Park, that's on between 11 and 10.30 tonight at the King George V playing fields. KG, as it's also known. Family Fun and Entertainment plus live music from 4 o'clock this afternoon, including an Elvis tribute, the Willie Austin Band and a Jersey Boy tribute too. All free of charge. Sounds good, doesn't it? Little Pickles have their Children's and Baby Nearly New Clothes Sale between now and 11.30 at Arena Sports Centre in Bognor Regis. And if you fancy some live music, there's Proms at the Park at Stansted Park, including a fireworks finale. And the Chichester Film Festival, that's on today at Priory Park in Chichester. There's two performances today, two films, Babe at 5.30, Pretty Woman at 8. And don't forget, half price deals for that in the V2 Radio Voucher Shop. And if you are heading over to the Backbend Festival, Westgate Fields in Chichester have a fab day. The weather's going to be great for it. Do say hello to the V2 Radio crew. They're going to be there, do some stuff on stage, pick up some merchandise too. But most importantly, have a fab day at the Backbend Festival. Weather-wise, dry, warm and sunny. 25 degrees, the top temperatures in Fontwell, Chichester and Ford. A dry and clear night ahead. 15 degrees, the overnight lows. And tomorrow, listen to this. Bit of return of the heat wave, hot and sunny, clear blue skies, and temperatures pushing up to around 28, 29 degrees. Could be 30 degrees in parts of the south for Sunday. Enjoy. Keep cool.

0: a lot of the businesses taking a summer break, but we can't really let those lovely pizzas go to waste, can we? So starting on Monday, it's Battle of the Listeners. Being with a chance of winning 2 free pizzas from Shakeadelic in Chichester. We're listening out for 5 general knowledge questions around about 11:30 each weekday morning with Neil. You have just 5 minutes to get your answers in on WhatsApp or email, or and if you can score 5 or more points during the week, you'll go into the draw on Friday lunchtime to win free pizza. How cool is that? Daytimes with Neil with Gem Property Maintenance. Billy Ocean, Caribbean Queen, and Blondie before that. Saturday Breakfast with Nick Hobbs. It's great to have you company. Do you stick around for a little bit longer? Some tunes to squeeze in before the news at 11. And of course, Paul Williams at 11 o'clock as well, because he's going to be broadcasting his Saturday show live from the Saywell Track Day at Goodwood Motor Circuit between 11 and 3, hosted by Peter Saywell of Saywell International. It's a free family-friendly charity event bringing together an incredible collection of exotic and supercars and classic cars with stunning displays and thrilling on-track action throughout the day. Do you know what? This event is completely free to get in, with donations welcome in support of the Beds for Kids campaign, helping provide children across West Sussex with a safe and comfortable place to sleep. So all a good cause. Go along, Goodwood Motor Circuit, enjoy the atmosphere, or you can stay tuned as Paul brings you all the latest live from Goodwood. 11 o'clock this morning on V2 Radio. And also, whilst we're talking about this event, good luck to Tom. He's putting on a classic car run from Shoreham by Sea through Worthing, Littlehampton, and then onto the Goodwood Motor Circuit this morning for the Saywell Track Day. Tom and his fellow drivers driving lots of classic cars. Beautiful things too, they are raising money for prostate cancer. If you see Tom and co, have a wave or hoot your horn and wish them well. And enjoy if you're going today. All right. It's nearly 10 to 11 now. Morning.
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0: They've been going about 10 years from Manchester. The Blossoms, Meet Me in Love, their current tune. And the Mavericks, of course, before that, Dance the Night Away. What a great song. Saturday Breakfast with Nick Hobbs. Paul Williams is broadcasting his show live from Goodwood Motor Circuit from 11 o'clock this morning. All the usual bits and pieces on his show, and he's taking in the atmosphere down there for the Saywell Track Day at Goodwood Motor Circuit. Thank you to Fernley for supporting V2 Radio. The songs continue here. Paul's got some great songs lined up. Belinda Carlisle, Hue and Cry, and the current tune from Walk the Moon, playing after your latest news update for 11 o'clock next.
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1: From the Sky News Centre at 11, counter-terror police investigating the murder of former MP Anne Widdecombe have reopened an inquiry into a burglary at a property reportedly linked to Nigel Farage. Officers investigated the incident at a London address in April last year, but no arrests were made and the case was closed. Our correspondent Ali Fortescue has been reading a statement from counter-terrorism policing.
2: They've identified a new line of inquiry which may have been relevant, and that is to that original attempted burglary case, and that is being looked at as part of the investigation into the murder of Anne Widdecombe.
1: A convicted child rapist has been caught after escaping from staff while on escorted leave. Cliff Lyons Dobby absconded from Perth on Friday, sparking a police manhunt. Conservative leader Kemi Badenoch says the case of a serial attacker left free to murder two women is symptomatic of the litany of failures in the criminal justice system. Simon Levy was convicted of murdering two women and the rape of another while on bail for sexual offences. Heat health alerts have come into force ahead of the UK's fifth heatwave of the year. The yellow alert for parts of England lasts until Tuesday at 9. FIFA president Gianni Infantino strongly denies allegations that UEFA paid off an alleged mistress during his time as the European football body's general secretary. UEFA says a departure payment was made to a woman in line with the regulations for departing staff at the time. Daily Mail football reporter Ihsan Khan says next month's Women's Under 20 World Cup could be the moment when Infantino is forced out.
3: As it stands, a big crucial moment in September, because UEFA, of course, have said they are open to a boycott of FIFA competitions if there isn't some kind of change. Do UEFA pull their teams out of that competition?
1: And Liverpool have agreed a loan deal with Barcelona for Ronald Araujo. The defender signed a new long-term deal at Camp Nou last year, but is expected on Merseyside. That's the latest. I'm Laura Safe.
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4: A woman who punched another woman in the face when she tried to break up an argument at a fireworks display in Crawley has been jailed for a year. 49-year-old Monique Moss had already pushed one woman at Crawley Rugby Club before turning on the second victim, while Moss also admitted theft and driving offences and has been handed a 5-year criminal behaviour order. She's also been banned from all Co-op, Morrisons and Tesco stores across West Sussex. Supercars will roar around Goodwood today in a free family event raising money to buy beds for local children who don't have one of their own. The Saywell International Track Day is taking over Goodwood Motor Circuit near Chichester, giving visitors the chance to get up close to an impressive collection of high-performance cars. Well, the money raised will go to V2 Radio's Bed for Kids campaign, with admission and parking both completely free. The day-to-day running of Worthing Lido is being taken over by the Borough Council. They say the current operator is handing back the lease after a series of costly repairs were identified. And some big names from the noughties are heading to Chichester today for the city's first major music festival. Back Then Festival at Westgate Fields features Tinchy Strider, Top Loader, Ultra Beat, DJ Luck and MC Neat. There'll also be family entertainment, food and a silent disco as well. That's the latest. I'm Madison Fox.
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6: It's going to be another gorgeous day for your Saturday across the south. A mixture of warm sunshine and a gentle breeze. Top temperature inland may be as high as 27 degrees Celsius today. Right now at the Goodwood Motor Circuit where I am, we're at 22 degrees. A clear night tonight and maybe a little bit of a relief overnight with a low of 11 degrees.
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1: 13 minutes past 11, Saturday morning with V2 Radio. Hue and Cry, a band who did a brilliant concert just a couple of weeks ago at the Factory Live in Worthing as a warm-up to a bigger tour coming later on this year. They were absolutely brilliant. Hue and Cry with Labour of Love, and before that, Belinda Carlisle, and We Want the Same Thing. Good morning, I'm Paul Williams, and today we are broadcasting in fabulous surroundings. We are at the legendary Goodwood Motor Circuit trackside for an amazing day, and you can come along to this and help to support a very, very good cause. Today, V2 Radio is teaming up with Saywell International, Cuff Miller, the Chichester Harbour Rotary Club, and the Ashton Care Group to bring an amazing charity track day to the Goodwood Motor Circuit. There's a number of these that happen throughout the year, but the thing that we're really excited about today is that the track day today is all in support of the Beds for Kids campaign. If you haven't heard about the Beds for Kids campaign, it's something that we wholeheartedly support here at V2 Radio. I'll tell you more about it in just a little while. You can come along today and do your bit. It's all free entry here at the Goodwood Motor Circuit. It's a great day out for families, and also, just a little tip for you, if you're a petrol head, it's an even better day out for you. There's so many amazing supercars that you can get up close and personal with today, and a lot of them are personally owned by a fabulous man called Peter Saywell, who is the man behind Saywell International. They're a Worthing-based company. You may have heard of them before, you may not have heard of them before, but one thing I do know in my experience of knowing Peter Saywell over a number of years is that he does a whole lot of amazing work for charity and supporting people who need help. We'll find out more about Saywell International and what they do a little bit later on here at V2 Radio. But get yourself down here today. This charity track day continues all the way through until 4 o'clock this afternoon. There's so much for all the family to do, and if you're a big fan of your cars, you are going to love it. You're going to be in petrol head heaven. Come to Goodwood Motor Circuit if you can today.

0: Fiji Radio across the south in the Saturday sunshine with Walk the Moon and Shut Up and Dance. So we're broadcasting live till 3 o'clock this afternoon at the legendary Goodwood Motor Circuit, a special charity track day today, organised by the amazing Saywell International. And this is all raising funds today for the brilliant Beds for Kids campaign, which you're a regular listener to Fiji Radio, you would have heard about before. Now, basically, across the south, there's hundreds of children without access to a bed to sleep in at night. The Beds for Kids campaign is something that we started supporting, I think, about a year or so ago. It's a charity that aims to combat that issue and give local children a good night's sleep. That's what this event is supporting today. 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Obviously, donations are welcome towards the charity here today. There's also a Just Giving link, and there's also a brilliant raffle that's running, and you can buy your tickets online. I'll tell you more about some of those prizes in just a little while, but if you'd like to find out more about the brilliant charity track day here today, if you'd like to make a donation on the Just Giving page, or indeed you'd like to find out more about those great raffle prizes that are up for grabs, you can go to our website right now, v2radio.co.uk, and I think there's a tab along the top that says Charity Track Day. If you go and have a look at that, all the details are there, and you can help to raise much needed funds for the Beds for Kids campaign. There's loads of people to speak to here at the Goodwood Motor Circuit, right the way through until 3 this afternoon. Also, it's a busy day for V2 and a busy day for Chichester. We've got the film festival underway, of course, with some open air cinema in Priory Park. And also today is the amazing Back Then Festival happening at the Westgate Fields. The V2 radio team are there, ready for a great afternoon of fun and music, including Tinchy Strider and Top Loader. We'll be speaking to some of the team at the Back Then Festival a little bit later on this morning. Right now, though, 23 minutes past 11, we'll get the latest on the roads next at V2
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0: 26 minutes past 11. It's the regular build in the regular places on the A27 at the moment. Top of Worthing building up both ways in between Offington Corner and the Lions Farm Retail Park. Slow already westbound into Arundel on the approach towards the Crossbush Lights. That's slow back to Poling Corner, and that's having a knock-on effect as well to traffic coming north up from Lyminster on the A284. Chichester Bypass looking slow, particularly westbound on the approach towards the Stockbridge roundabout at the moment. And if you're heading further west, it's looking very busy both ways through the stretch of the Havant Bypass. There's narrow lanes in both directions at the moment for the ongoing barrier repairs. Looking slow heading in towards Portsmouth City Centre at the bottom end of the M275 southbound, and that's having a knock-on effect to some of those surrounding A routes as well. Kingston Road down through North End looking particularly slow at the moment. Elsewhere, our top end of Bognor Regis, we've got some busy traffic at the moment eastbound on the A259, Gladius Way and Rowan Way on the approach towards the McDonald's roundabout and the junction with Shripney Road. Busy both ways at the moment on the A259 at Climping, and a couple of sets of roadworks causing delays. We've still got lights in place at the moment on the Stenning Bypass, the A283, and also Littlehampton Road in Worthing. There's three-way temporary lights a little bit to the west of the Thomas A Becket light, and those are causing delays again today as well. Any updates on the roads, do please keep me posted. 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
0: As per normal on a Saturday, we do have a Saturday showdown for you. I will tell you what that's all about after some classic Fleetwood Mac at V2 Radio.

0: Let's face it, you can't be the classic, bit of classic Fleetwood Mac on a Saturday, can you? There's Don't Stop at V2 Radio. I'm Paul Williams. We're broadcasting live through until 3 this afternoon at the fabulous Goodwood Motor Circuit for the Sewell International Charity Supercar Track Day. It's a great day out for all the family. It's an amazing day out for petrol heads. You can find out more online at our website at v2radio.co.uk. Come down and say hello. Entry is completely free. If you listen very carefully, you might hear some of these amazing supercars doing their business on the track. And occasionally, because we're right near to the airfield, you'll get a lovely plane flying low as well. So there's lots of atmosphere to soak up if you're coming down here today. The charity track day is on through until 4 o'clock this afternoon. Right now, let's get today's Saturday showdown well and truly underway. I'm sure you probably know the drill by now. If not, where have you been? Four tracks in the ring doing battle today. And it's all to do today with the music of U2, who I know are just back with some brand new material as well. Today, we say happy birthday to The Edge from U2, who turns 65 today. Happy birthday, The Edge. Birthday cards to The Edge. He was born David Howell Evans in Barking in Essex, today back in 1961. Quite complicated, actually. He was born in England to Welsh parents and was then raised in Ireland. And, of course, that's how we met Bono. Today, what we've done to celebrate The Edge's birthday, we've put U2's four biggest streaming songs of all time up in the ring against each other, and it's down to you to decide which one is our champion. Every single song today is an absolute corker. Which one do you want to hear out of these? Selection number one today is With or Without You. Selection number two, I still haven't found what I'm looking for. Selection number three is One.
1: One life when it's one need in the night.
0: 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There you go, four big songs from U2, but which one is your favourite? I'd love to get a vote from you today on the Saturday Showdown. If you're here at the Goodwood Circuit, you can place your vote in person. Why not? 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Selection number one today on the Saturday Showdown, it's With or Without You. Selection number two, I still haven't found what I'm looking for. Selection number three is One.
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0: V2 Radio across the south on a Saturday morning with a new tune from Samba. Really like that. That's called My Body Isn't Ready. I'm Paul Williams. We're broadcasting live through until 3 o'clock this afternoon from the Saywell International Supercar Charity Track Day at the Goodwood Motor Circuit. I'm very, very pleased to be joined right now by the main man of Saywell International. Peter Saywell is here with us this morning. Thanks for having us here, Peter. First of all, just tell us a little bit about Saywell International, because it's a company that maybe a lot of people haven't heard of before. What's Saywell International all about?
1: Good morning, Paul. It's a pleasure to be here right in the countryside with lots of people roaming around us, and Goodwood is a very, very special place to hold these sort of events on. As far as Saywell International is concerned, I know we've been trading for more than 70 years or so, which I've been a part of that. We're based down at, in Worthing on the south coast. We supply aircraft parts all over the world. We have a distribution centre in the United States as well as being here. The easiest way of explaining what we do, we're like a Halfords of the aviation world. So everything on aircraft which wear out, which is the same as cars or, you know, batteries and sparking plugs, igniters, yeah, and wheel bearings and tyres, and you could go on endlessly. So yeah, we have over 100 shipments go out all over the world every day. Yeah. We're a multi-million pound turnover, so you know, we're very, very active in what we do, and it's you know, part of the business which I took over from my father.
0: Yeah.
1: A good many years ago. It's still very much a family business with my wife and son-in-laws and daughters involved, so yeah, it's part of my world. It's a way of living. I'm well past retirement age, but
0: we keep on going. I tell you what, if you get the chance, well, I've had the chance on a number of occasions to visit the Saywell International base at the top of Worthing. If you didn't know it was there, you know, it's a very easy place to just not realize that it's in place, but it's an amazing place to go around. Basically, if you're looking for an aviation part, they have the space to store it and stock it, so they are the go-to people. It's an amazing place. I've had a look around there before. I know that Peter's very passionate about looking after his staff at Saywell International, and the amount of work that you do with the local community is stunning. I've been involved with you on a number of sort of charity projects before, and community grant projects, which was a pleasure to be involved with. Now, the Saywell Charity Track Days here, there's a number of these through the year. Today, it's free if you want to come along. There's so many amazing supercars that you can get up close to. And Peter, the interesting thing is, the majority of them here are from your own collection, aren't they?
1: Well, just going back to the charity track days, just a few years ago we celebrated our 50th one, so we've been doing it for a little while, and it's I enjoy putting something back into the local community, and all of these charities have been ones which I take a great interest and feel very strongly about, and you know, lots of them have revolved around with children with learning difficulties and cancer related ones, and even one for some of the older people like myself. And today in particular we're doing Beds for Kids, which is a very, very unusual charity, but again, you know, it has a lot of support personally from myself, and it's nice to see so many people here, you know, come to the track day, not just to put something towards the charity itself, but to see all these cars which are on the display. Yeah. And there's not many places in the UK where you can go and see so many special supercars, where you can walk around them. And at lunchtime we do a parade lap, which we encourage drivers to take some of the younger children around. The parade lap is usually for a couple of laps behind a pace car, and it really gives them a buzz about what supercars are.
0: Wow. And let's just go back to the other thing that I was saying. A lot of these, I mean, there's a lot of people who bring these amazing cars, but a lot of them, because you have a very big personal collection of cars, don't you?
1: Yes, I'm usually somewhat. I'm a very private person and quite shy, and supercars do attract a lot of attention, and people very often ask me how many I've got, and I say enough.
0: I've lost count.
1: So we don't talk about it an awful lot. So it's something very special, which has sort of come together over many, many years. So I can remember going back to my sort of teen days when I used to drive around in a minivan with racing mirrors and stripes and everything. So it's gone a long way since then.
0: Yeah. Can I just maybe ask, maybe it's a bit of a deep dive, but what is your most prized possession in your collection, Peter?
1: What is my favourite one?
0: Yeah.
1: Unfortunately, they're all favourites. That's why there's so many of them anyway, but they are special in every way.
0: They're all my babies and I treat them all equally.
1: Yeah,
0: I understand that. Listen, it's so great to be here today. I'm very aware of the work that you do and the commitment you have to a number of community-based charity organizations and good causes. The work you do is absolutely fantastic, and I know you don't like the praise, but I'm giving you some right now because it's brilliant.
1: No.
0: If you get the chance to come along here today, come to the Goodwood Motor Circuit. As I say, it's all completely free to come along. But of course, you can make donations. We'll tell you more about that in just a little while. And there's a great raffle going on today. Peter, it's brilliant to see you here today. Keep up the good work. And I believe there's around four or so of these track days in every calendar year. Is that right?
1: Indeed. Anyway, thank you for your time, Paul. It's good to see you and talk to you after all these years.
0: Amazing.
1: Take care. Good luck for the day.
0: Amazing. Thank you so much. Great to see you again. That's Peter Saywell from Saywell International. What an absolute legend. Come to the charity track day. It's on until 4 o'clock today at the Goodwood Motor Circuit. Yeah.

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0: V2 Radio with Gabrielle and Out of Reach. An absolute delight this morning to speak to Peter Saywell from Saywell International. The amount of work and commitment that he puts into helping charities, organisations and vulnerable people in our neck of the woods is absolutely outstanding, and he's very, very humble with it. So amazing to speak to Peter today. So say Saywell International, they put on normally around 4 of these track days every year at the Goodwood Motor Circuit. Well worth getting along to one of them. Well worth getting along to the one today here, because it's all helping to raise money for the fantastic Beds for Kids campaign that we're a massive supporter here of at V2 Radio. There is a brilliant raffle that's running online at the moment as well. You can buy your tickets online today. There's some great prizes up for grabs, including a personal flight from Goodwood Airfield, a Ford Technic GT Lego set, afternoon tea for two at the fabulous Fernley in Chichester, an experience session for two at the Sussex home of Target Shooting, otherwise known as Shots at Ford. There's a bottle of Malt Highland whiskey. 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
1: From the Sky News Centre at midday, an investigation into an attempted burglary, reportedly at a property linked to Nigel Farage, is being reopened by counter-terror police looking into Anne Widdecombe's death. The incident at an address in London was investigated, but no arrests were made and the case was closed. Two police officers are being investigated by a watchdog over alleged misconduct after a sex offender was free to murder two women and rape a third. 40-year-old Simon Levy was on bail and being monitored when he committed the crimes in 2025. Detective Chief Inspector Neil John thinks there must be other victims.
2: Simon Levy is a dangerous and predatory offender. His crimes were calculated, cruel and deeply disturbing. We remain relentless in pursuing offenders who perpetrate violence against women and girls. And we are appealing to anyone who has yet to report offences to come forward.
1: An escaped criminal who was convicted of raping a 10-year-old girl in 1990 has been traced by police in Scotland. Cliff Lyons Dobby had absconded from Perth city centre on Thursday while on escorted leave. Passengers travelling to and from Bristol Airport are facing delays of up to 5 hours after its runway was closed last night for emergency repairs. Flights have apparently resumed, but there are warnings of disruption. Heat health alerts have come into force this morning for large parts of England. It could reach 30 degrees, with many areas still in drought. Environmentalist James Marsden's been looking at the River Wye in Hereford.
3: What you can see now is some of the lowest flows I think I've ever seen. That means that any pollutants in the river are more concentrated, the water temperature is raised. So that combination of nutrient concentration, low flow, high temperature is really damaging.
1: And Bruno Guimaraes has signed for Arsenal. The club have announced they've bought the former Newcastle captain for £75 million. The Brazilian midfielder is the biggest summer acquisition so far for the champions. That's the latest. I'm Laura Safe.
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4: A woman's been jailed for a year for punching someone who tried to defuse an argument at a Crawley fireworks display. Monique Moss of Capricorn Close in Bewbush struck the woman in the face after first punching another victim at Crawley Rugby Club. While the 49-year-old has been jailed for a year for a string of offences and banned from all Co-op, Morrisons and Tesco stores across West Sussex for 5 years. In Seaford, a police dog has found a knife in a field where a woman was stabbed in the hand last month. Ava, an 18-month-old German shepherd, found the weapon in a wooded area of Chalvington Field, where the woman had been attacked. 35-year-old Jason Tilley from Chalvington Close was arrested and charged with GBH. He's due in court later this month. Some of the world's most exciting supercars are heading to Goodwood today, and it's all for a very special local cause. The Saywell International Track Day is raising money for V2 Radio's Bed for Kids campaign, which provides beds for children who don't have them. Well, the family event at Goodwood Motor Circuit is free to attend, and there's also free parking as well. And Chichester is getting its first major music festival today, with some big names from the noughties taking over Westgate Fields. Tinchy Strider, Toploader, DJ Luck, MC Neat and Ultrabeat are all on the bill for the Back Then Festival. There'll be family entertainment, food stalls and a silent disco as well, with organisers promising bands by day and dance by night. That's the latest. I'm Madison Fox.
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6: Weather-wise this afternoon, very, very nice. Warm sunshine and a gentle breeze, hopefully keeping you that little bit cooler. Top temperature inland expected to get up 27 degrees. Right now here at the Goodwood Motor Circuit, we're just nudging 23 degrees. Clear tonight, hopefully a little bit of respite, maybe not so sticky. The overnight low down to 11 degrees Celsius. And get this, tomorrow, Sunday, another warm and very sunny day. The high inland tomorrow may be up to around 30 degrees.
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0: Saturday lunchtime with V2 Radio. New music from Kylie Minogue and Snow Patrol. I love that. That is called Alarms. Before that, Hard. Afternoon, I'm Paul Williams. We're broadcasting live till 3 this afternoon at the amazing Saywell International Charity Supercar Day at the legendary Goodwood Motor Circuit. It's free entry, it's free parking here today. Great day out for all the family, a great day for petrol heads as well, because there's so many amazing cars that you can get up close to. You can probably hear some of those cars out on the circuit at the moment as people put them through their paces. Do come along and say hello, and of course this is all helping to raise money today for V2 Radio's brilliant Beds for Kids campaign. You can find out more online at our website. 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Along the top, you should find a little tab there that says Charity Track Day. Come and go and have a look at that, and come and say hello to the team. We're here till 3, and the Charity Track Day continues through until 4. Got to say a quick hello to Rich, who's obviously at the Goodwood Motor Circuit today. He sent in a WhatsApp message that's been taken from the raised platform here at the Goodwood Motor Circuit. And this is very good spot by Rich. And this is perfect. It's not planned, but it's absolutely perfect. The V2 Radio outside broadcast setup, looking resplendent, can I say. Here in my red V2 Radio Hi-Viz, which I love, literally, immediately to the right of us is a pasty van, which is brilliant for me. Pasty man and pasty van. So when I go and get my lunch, I've literally got to walk about 5 meters later on. I think it's the Retro Catering Company who are the team there. The array of pasties they've got looks absolutely amazing, and I will be indulging in one of those later on. But Rich has sent this photo taken from the platform saying, was this planned? It wasn't planned, but it's beautiful. Thanks for getting in touch, Rich. Thank you very much if you've got involved so far with our Saturday showdown today. This week, it's all to do with the music of U2, because The Edge from U2 turns 65 years of age today. David Evans, I believe, is his name. 65 years old today. So what we thought we'd do is we'd put U2's 4 biggest streaming songs of all time in the ring against each other. And as per normal, it's down to you to decide which one you've got around. These are your 4 choices. Selection number 1 today on the showdown is With or Without You. Selection number 2 today, I Still Haven't Found What I'm Looking For. Selection number 3 on the showdown today is One.
1: When it's one need in the night.
0: And selection number 4 today, Beautiful Day. Here you go. 4 big songs from U2, but which one is your favourite? If you'd like to get a vote in, you've got around 40 minutes. 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That's 01243 963 960. 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
0: 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Just under 40 minutes left to go. We'll play the winning song on today's Saturday Showdown after the news updates at

0: Love that. Jennifer Lopez at V2 Radio and Jenny from the Block. So we're broadcasting live from the Goodwood Motor Circuit until 3 this afternoon for the fabulous Saywell International Charity Track Day, all raising money for V2 Radio's Beds for Kids campaign. We'll talk more about that in just a little while with one of the main supporters of Beds for Kids. That's the team from Cuff Miller in Littlehampton, who are here in force today. We'll speak to Mike from Cuff Miller in just a little while. Just a reminder, V2 Radio are out and about elsewhere today. It's a busy weekend during the summer holidays. Today, it's a little bit of a first for the Chichester area. Big old musical festival coming to the Westgate Fields. Gates are already open there now, and there's going to be some great live music there later on today. I know there's some local bands playing. There was a Battle of the Bands thing. There's so much entertainment and, of course, some big live music at what's called the Back Then Festival. It's all on today at the Westgate Fields in Chichester. V2 Radio are there. We'll be speaking to some of the team at the Back Then Festival in just a little while, so you can get a little bit of the atmosphere of that. Next up, though, we'll get the latest on the roads at V2 Radio.
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0: 28 minutes past midday. Just looking at my screens here, reports of potentially an accident westbound on the A283 at Pulborough. Just as you make your way out of the sort of shopping area towards those two mini roundabouts, it is looking slow in that neck of the woods at the moment and having a knock on to the A29 as well. Any updates on that, do please let me know. That's a potential accident on the A29 at Pulborough. Any updates, please let me know. A27 building up in the usual places, very slow on the stretch above the top of Worthing in between Offington Corner and the Lions Farm Retail Park. Slow both ways into Arundel at the moment. It's busy westbound from Poling Corner towards the Crossbush Lights and also eastbound from the White Swan Pub down towards the Ford Road roundabout. You can expect some delays there. Chichester Bypass, very slow westbound approaching the Stopbridge roundabout. It's also busy both ways in between the Bognor Bridge roundabout and the Portfield roundabout at the moment. Further west, busy both ways through the narrow lanes on the Havant Bypass. And if you're heading in towards Portsmouth City Centre, very slow southbound at the bottom end of the M275, and some of those surrounding roads, particularly London Road and Kingston Road, coming down through North End, are suffering as a result. Busy still at the top end of Bognor Regis, particularly eastbound on Rowan Way and Gladius Way. The A259 approaching the junction with Shripney Road. A259 both ways at Climping slow. We've got slow traffic currently southbound on the Angmering Bypass, the A280, and we've still got temporary lights on Littlehampton Road in Worthing, just to the west of the Thomas A Becket lights. Those are still causing some delays there. Any updates on the roads this afternoon, do please keep me posted. The V2 Radio Jam Line number is 01243 963 960.
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I'm Paul Williams. We're broadcasting live till 3 this afternoon from the Saywell International Charity Supercar Track Day at the Goodwood Motor Circuit, all raising money for VT Radio's Beds for Kids campaign. 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And also, if you're not coming to the track day itself today, you can actually buy your raffle tickets online for a great prize raffle, which have some amazing prizes, including £250 cash, a delicious Pimm's hamper. Hello. You'll have to supply your own strawberries and cucumber, I believe. You can get yourself an experience session for two at the Sussex home of target shooting, otherwise known as Shots, at Ford. There's a bottle of single malt Highland whiskey. Hello. A Ford Technic GT Lego set and a personal flight from the Goodwood Airfield as well. Some amazing prizes as a result of this big Beds for Kids raffle. If you're not coming to the track day today at Goodwood Racecourse, you can buy those tickets online right now at v2radio.co.uk. So much stuff going on around our neck of the woods today. Of course, we've got the big track day here at Goodwood. We've got the Back Then Festival in Chichester. We're going to catch up with V2 Radio's Steve Freegard, who's at the festival in just a little while, just to see how things are going early doors there. But there's tons of other stuff going on as well. It's day one today of the Staunton Festival at Staunton Country Park. There's live music there through the weekend. If you want to go along, it's open until 7 today and entry is completely free. It's Feltham's Fun in the Park today at the King George V playing fields. That's on till 10:30 this evening. Loads of family entertainment. There's going to be an Elvis tribute on stage later. The Willie Austin Band, who've been playing for God knows how many years around our neck of the woods. They're still going strong. There's going to be a Jersey Boys tribute as well. That's Feltham's Fun in the Park on today. There's proms at the park later on this evening at Stansted Park, including a big fireworks finale. And the Chichester Film Festival is well and truly underway. They've got some open-air screenings in Priory Park through the run of the festival. Tonight, there's Babe showing from 5:30, and there's Pretty Woman showing from 8 o'clock this evening. Hollywood, what's your dream? If you want to go along, tickets are still available for that. It gets underway 8 o'clock tonight at Priory Park. If you go to the Chichester Film Festival website, you can get your tickets for that. But there's just so much stuff going on. Summertime in the south just can't be beaten. So get out in the sunshine and do something today. I got music from Diana Ross coming up soon here at V2 Radio. Right now, though, brand new music from a lady who's just announced that she's going to be taking a break. Here's Ariana Grande. And this is Hate That I Made You Love Me at V2 Radio. Can

0: So this lady was due to come back and I think do some live dates as well, but it's just been announced in the last week or so that she's going to be taking a little bit of a step back from the world of showbiz and public appearances and the like. Still love her though. Ariana Grande at V2 Radio. Good tune. That's called Hate That I Made You Love Me. I'm Paul Williams. We're broadcasting live this afternoon from the big Say Well International Charity Supercar Track Day at Goodwood Motor Circuit. Get yourself down here if you can. The fun continues through until 4. It's free entry. It's free parking as well. So much for the family to do. And if you're a petrol head, if you're a lover of your classic cars and supercars, you are going to love it here. Get yourself down here. We're live till 3, but the event continues through until 4. On the way next, I've got a classic from Diana Ross. And before 1, I want to stick on a great new song from Pixie Lott as well. They're on the way soon.
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0: You may well be aware this lady was the headline act of the Sunday night last week at Brighton Pride in Preston Park. If you went along, I don't even need to ask, do I? I know you had a fantastic time. I would have loved to have seen Ray on the Saturday night as well. How good must that have been? Diana Ross and My Old Piano at V2 Radio. I'm Paul Williams. We are live till 3 this afternoon at the amazing Saywell International Charity Track Day at Goodwood Motor Circuit. Come down and say hello. It's all for free. It's free entry, free parking. Obviously, there's lots of stuff that you can buy once you're inside. And, of course, we'd love you to make a donation to V2 Radio's Beds for Kids campaign, which is the beneficiary of today's track day. You may well not be aware, there's hundreds of children across the South who don't have access to a bed to sleep in at night. 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The Bed for Kids campaign is a charity that aims to combat that issue and give local children a good night's sleep. So a very, very worthy cause. 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If you click on, I think it says Free Charity Track Day at the top of the website, go and have a look and you can find out more. 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Literally just a few minutes left to go if you want to get involved with today's Saturday showdown. Today, it's all to do with you too. What with it being The Edge's 65th birthday today. Happy birthday to The Edge. We put U2's four biggest streaming songs of all time in the ring against each other. Your choices are With or Without You, I Still Haven't Found What I'm Looking For, One, and Beautiful Day. With or Without You, Still Haven't Found What I'm Looking For, One, or Beautiful Day. You've got, six or seven minutes, left to get your vote in. If you want a phone or WhatsApp, you can do. It's 01243 963 960. 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We'll play you the winning song on the Saturday showdown after the news at 1, so get your vote in while you can. As I've mentioned already, there's tons of other stuff going on around our neck of the woods today, and a big fun first for Chichester, a big music festival. The gates are open and things are starting to get underway at the Westgate Fields in Chichester. It's the Back Then Festival, and the V2 Radio team are there for us today. Afternoon, gang.
1: Good afternoon, Paul. It's Steve.
2: Amelia.
3: And Gaz.
1: And we are at the Back Then Festival. Doors already open now. Obviously, whilst you're having an incredible time at the Saywell Track Day, we are here soaking up the atmosphere. Big Ron on the decks at the moment. Who we got coming up later, Gary?
3: So, of course, we've got the big headliner. We've got Top Loader. We've got DJ Luck and MC Neat, along with Ultra Beat as well. It's just really shaping up to be a brilliant day down here at the Back Then Festival. I'm like a Labrador. I'm loving the great outdoors.
1: So how can they get tickets, Amelia?
2: They can get them up until 6 o'clock. That's last entry at backthenfestival.co.uk. And I also want to say there's so much going on throughout the day. Loads of local acts on both the main stage and the side stage as well. We've got Faded Grey, the Battle of the Bands headliners, as well as Marty and Mace and Airheads as well.
1: Oh, excellent. See you later, Boom.

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2: 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We'll check the news and weather next at V2 Radio. 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
10: From the Sky News Centre at 1, an investigation into an attempted burglary reportedly at a property linked to Nigel Farage is being reopened by police looking into Anne Widdecombe's murder. The incident in London was investigated, but the case was closed without arrests. Counter-terrorism officers say they've identified a potentially relevant line of inquiry that was not pursued at the time. Our political correspondent Rob Howe says it's also referred itself to the Independent Office for Police Conduct.
11: What that essentially means is that the failure to follow up that line of inquiry at the time was deemed serious enough that they had to pass it on to the complaints watchdog, who will now likely look into the circumstances around that initial investigation and why the line of inquiry wasn't pursued then.
10: Police are appealing for more victims of sex offender Simon Levy to come forward. The 40-year-old faces life in prison after he murdered two women and raped another while on bail for other sexual offences. FIFA's president strongly denies allegations that UEFA paid off a woman described as his lover while the head of European football's governing body. It comes as Gianni Infantino fights for his future following his abortive plans to sell off stakes in the World Cup to private investors. Passengers are experiencing delays at Bristol Airport after its runway was closed last night for emergency repairs. Flights have apparently resumed, but people have been warned to expect disruption. In sport, Bruno Guimaraes has signed for Arsenal. The former Newcastle captain joins for £75 million. He's the champion's biggest summer acquisition, and former England defender Michael Dawson says it's a huge statement.
12: One thing you can't do is stand still in the Premier League, because there's teams coming behind you that want to be where you are, and we saw it for numerous years with Manchester City. You look at the Arsenal squad as it is and you go, right, they're

0: favourites to go win the Premier League again, but we also know how hard it is.
1: And heat health alerts have come into force ahead of the UK's fifth heatwave of the year. The yellow alert for parts of England lasts until Tuesday at 9 p.m. That's the latest. I'm Laura Safe.
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4: Another heat wave. All right then, I just hope someone can deal with my lawn. I don't know what to do there. Warm sunshine and a gentle breeze for your Saturday afternoon. Feeling very, very pleasant. Inland today, temperatures could get as high as 27 degrees. As it stands right now at the Goodwood Motor Circuit, where I am, we're at 24 degrees. Very nice. A clear night ahead for us this evening. Hopefully not too sticky. The overnight low down to around 11 degrees Celsius tonight. And looking ahead to tomorrow, Sunday, warmer than today. It's going to be a nice, hot and sunny day. Temperatures inland may be up as high as 30 degrees.
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4: 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Afternoon, 3 minutes past one. We are broadcasting live from the Goodwood Motor Circuit today as part of the Saywell International Charity Track Day, all raising money for V2 Radio's Beds for Kids campaign. Be great to see you here. The event continues through until 4 o'clock this afternoon. Thank you very much indeed if you got involved with today's Saturday Showdown. Today, it was all to do with the music of U2, because the guitarist and occasional backing vocalist, sometimes lead vocalist with U2, The Edge, is turning 65 years of old today. He was born David Evans in Barking in Essex back in, what would it have been, 1961, if I've done my maths correctly. So happy birthday to The Edge, 65 years old. As a result, we put U2's four biggest streaming songs of all time in the ring against each other. It was down to a choice between these, and it was a tough choice. Selection number one on the showdown today, With or Without You. Selection number two, I still haven't found what I'm looking for. Selection number three on the showdown was One. When it's one need in the night. Selection four today, it was a beautiful day. Thank you very much if you got involved today, whether you called in, whether you sent a WhatsApp, whether you got in touch on email, carrier pigeon, Corby Trouser Press. It's always brilliant to hear from you. I thought it was going to be a little bit closer today, but we do actually have a runaway winner, winning the Saturday Showdown today with 62% of the votes. Where did it go? It went to With or Without You.

Winning today's Saturday showdown at V2 Radio, and in actually a very convincing way. 62% of the votes going the way of U2, and with or without you. And happy birthday to The Edge from U2, who celebrates his 65th birthday today. Actually, they've got a new song out at the moment, which is really good. And we're not too far away from a brand new album from U2 as well. Good stuff. More from the Saturday showdown next week here at V2 Radio. We'll do another one next Saturday at around 11:30. So we're broadcasting live till 3 from the Say Well International Charity Track Day, all raising money for V2 Radio's Beds for Kids campaign. I just want to give a quick name check to somebody, a whole bunch of people who've been doing some great stuff today. I'm assuming they may well be here. And if they're here, I hope they do come and say hello. This is to everybody who's been taking part in the Finger Up, Throttle Down charity car run, which started this morning at the Longshore Pub, which, if my memory serves me correctly, is just on the A259 by Shoreham Airport. They started their run this morning from the Longshore Pub to the track day here at Goodwood today, and all raising money for prostate cancer, which is a very, very worthy charity. Can you hear that plane? Can't they put a silencer on that plane or something? No, don't be silly. I'm absolutely adoring it. But yeah, hi to all the team who took part in that today. That's the, and a great name for it as well, the Finger Up, Throttle Down charity car run. There's a prostate cancer meaning to that day, isn't there? All raising money for prostate cancer. If you were part of the Finger Up, Throttle Down track day, the run here to Goodwood today, hope you had an amazing time. And if there's anybody here from that run, do come and say hello. We're here till 3. It'd be brilliant to hear from you. All right, music from The Coral on the way shortly at V2 Radio after Talk Talk Now. This is Life's What You Make It.

0: That's a real nice song, isn't it? This lady's becoming a little bit of a sensation. Sienna Spyro at V2 Radio and Material Lover. Just got to say, I've got my lunch here today at the Goodwood Motor Circuit, and I'm very, very pleased. I did mention earlier on, and it's absolute coincidence, but the planning couldn't have been better. There wasn't any planning. It's just amazing. The V2 Radio outside broadcast van today here at the Goodwood Motor Circuit is situated right next to a pasty van. I'm Pasty Man. That is Pasty Van. So I've just come to sample the wares of the team from Retro Pasty, who are here this afternoon. How amazing that that is set up right next here. I've got me a beef and ale pasty. I'm tucking in. Do you know what? It's a solid 5 out of 5 from me this afternoon. That is absolutely amazing. If you're coming to the Goodwood Motor Circuit this afternoon, if you find the V2 radio setup right next to the track and the pits and everything, then go and grab yourself a Cornish pasty. There's also sausage rolls. There's veggie rolls as well. But absolutely amazing. The team from Retro Pasty, it's a solid 5 out of 5 Pasty Man thumbs up from me today. Nice. Coming up before 2 o'clock this afternoon, we're going to be speaking to the team from Cuff Miller, who are here today. They're one of the proud supporters of V2 Radio's Beds for Kids campaign. We'll be catching up with them, and also we'll be checking in with the V2 Radio team, who are at the Back Then Festival, which is on today at the Westgate Fields in Chichester. Tinchy Strider and Top Loader performing later on this evening. 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I can't say any more, but just get yourself down there if you can. We'll check in with the team before 2 o'clock this afternoon from the Back Then Festival. Enjoy. Next up, though, we'll get the latest on the roads.
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0: 24 minutes past one. Looks like there's an accident being dealt with at the moment, southbound on the A23. Traffic very slow at the moment on the stretch from Bolney, the A272, down towards the Hurstpier Point turnoff. That's southbound A23. Looks like an accident's being dealt with there at the moment. Expect some delays if you're heading that way. Looking at the A27, still looking busy both ways across the top of Worthing, in between Offington Corner and the Lions Farm Retail Park. Still busy both ways into Arundel on the A27. It's looking sluggish westbound up towards the Crossbush Lights. Eastbound from the White Swan Pub down towards the Ford Road roundabout, you can expect some delays there. Still looking busy on the Chichester Bypass, particularly westbound approaching the Stopbridge roundabout. It's also slow both ways in between the Bognor Bridge roundabout and the Portfield roundabout as it stands. Heading further west, slow both ways through the narrow lanes on the Havant Bypass. And if you're heading in towards Portsmouth City Centre, it's still looking busy southbound at the bottom end of the M275. And some of those surrounding A routes, particularly Kingston Road heading through North End, is suffering as a result. Still busy on the A259 at the top end of Bognor Regis. Gladius Way and Rowan Way looking slow, approaching the junction with the A29 Shripney Road. Roadworks causing delays still on the Stenning Bypass, the A283. And there's also still some three-way temporary lights on Littlehampton Road in Worthing, just to the west of the Thomas and Beckett lights. Those are still causing some nasty delays today as well. Any updates on the roads, do please let me know. 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The number you need is 01243 963 960.
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Fiji Radio across the south with Carly Rae Jepsen and Call Me Maybe. I'm Paul Williams. We're live at the Goodwood Motor Circuit. It's all gone a little bit hushed here. I'm just having a look. I believe there's a lot still there, or otherwise they've set off. A couple of moments ago, I had a look up at the big sort of raised viewing platform that you have at the Goodwood Motor Circuit, and a number of the supercars that are here at the track day today were on the circuit, ready to do a little bit of a parade lap. I'm not sure whether they've gone yet or not, because my vantage point here isn't so good, but I would have thought if they all set off, you would have heard a decent roar of engines. So a lot of the supercars that they've got here today are doing a little bit of a parade lap round here, and then they'll be back in situ. So if you're a fan of your cars, if you're a little bit of a petrol head, there's so many amazing cars that are on display here at Goodwood this afternoon, and a whole number of them, I think the vast majority of them, are from the personal collection of Peter Saywell from Saywell International. He's the man and he's the head of the company that put on these track days. I think it's around four each year that they do, which all raise money for very worthy charities and good causes. And don't forget, the track day today is all in aid of V2 Radio's Beds for Kids campaign. You may not be aware, but around the South, there's hundreds of children who don't have access to a proper bed to sleep in at night. So the Beds for Kids campaign is a charity that aims to combat that issue and give local children a good night's sleep. So that's where the money from today's track day is going. Entry to the track day is completely free, but of course you can make a donation here. 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Along the top of the website, they should say free charity track day. Can you hear some of those cars going past right now? Let's just be clear, they're not going at 15 miles per hour, are they? We're not talking milk floats here by any stretch of the imagination. So if you go to v2radio.co.uk, you can donate to Beds for Kids via a link to the Just Giving page. That'd be great if you could do that. And you can also buy raffle tickets online for a great raffle draw, which includes prizes of a personal flight from Goodwood Airfield, afternoon tea for two at the amazing Fernley in Chichester. There's a bottle of single malt Highland whiskey up for grabs, £250 in cash, a delicious Pimm's hamper. Those are just some of the prizes up for grabs in this raffle draw. As I say, if you're not heading to Goodwood today to the motor circuit, you can buy those tickets online right now at v2tickets.co.uk. The best bet, though, by an absolute country mile, the best bet is if you can make your way to the charity track day, then do. It's free parking at the Goodwood Motor Circuit, and the track day with all that noise can

0: Now, just a question for you. Do you remember the video to this song from back in 1981? Because it's just a thinking, in the world that we live in today, if that video came out in 2026, wouldn't it be banned? It wouldn't be allowed, would it? Olivia Newton-John, she was a rebel and she never knew. I'd still love that song though. Olivia Newton-John and Physical at V2 Radio. We're broadcasting live till 3 this afternoon from the Saywell International Charity Track Day at Goodwood Motor Circuit. All raising money for V2 Radio's Beds for Kids appeal. It's not the only event going on today. In fact, it's a real busy day for V2 Radio because there's an event that's kind of the first of its kind in a way for Chichester. The Back Then Festival is underway. Gates open to what, 11 o'clock this morning. There's some great live music later on tonight. Headlining there tonight, the brilliant Tinchy Strider and Top Loader, great Sussex band. Remember Dancing in the Moonlight and Achilles Heel? They did some great, great songs. They're going to be performing there. V2 Radio's Amelia Barnden is there right now, and she's been catching up with one of the bands who are playing Early Doors. Amelia.
1: Hello, Paul. We're at Back Then Festival at Westgate Fields in Chichester, and I'm here with a local band, Airheads. Hello, guys.
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1: Absolutely. Good. 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
1: Yeah, your new single, which was released today, coincides with today at Back Then Festival. And what's it called?
3: Same Old Story.
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1: Oh, I love it. I've heard the song already. I played it on the show on the local lineup the other night, so I'm really excited to see it live, hear it live, and for other people to love you guys as well, as much as I've loved listening to it. So yeah, all the best, good luck, and I'm going to be cheering from the sidelines for you.
2: Thank you very much. Appreciate it.
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5: From the Sky News Centre at 2. Officers investigating Anne Widdicombe's killing have reopened a probe into an attempted burglary last year, reportedly at a property linked to Nigel Farage. Counter-terror police say they've identified a potentially relevant line of inquiry that wasn't pursued at the time. Two police officers are under investigation after a man described as a prolific sexual predator was convicted for murdering two women and raping another. There are concerns they failed to appropriately deal with Simon Levy, whose crimes were committed while on bail for 10 sexual assaults. Gender equality campaigner Patsy Stevenson says there were too many shortcomings in the case.
6: People are counting on police and British Transport Police and the courts, the justice system entirely, to protect them, also to uphold the justice. The fact that he got out as well, there are so many multiple failings across the whole case, and it's just absolutely abhorrent.
5: FIFA's president has denied claims UEFA paid off an alleged mistress when he was general secretary of the organisation. The allegations come as Gianni Infantino fights for his job following plans to sell off stakes in the World Cup to private investors. Heat health alerts have come into force as the fifth heat wave of the year approaches the UK. The yellow alert for parts of England lasts until Tuesday at 9 p.m. Bruno Guimaraes says he wants to go down in history at Arsenal after joining from Newcastle for £75 million. The midfielder is the champion's biggest summer signing. The Brazilian tells club media he couldn't be joining at a better time.
7: I think the point of my life, I think I need a challenge like this. I want to win trophies. I want to make history, and I think I'm in the right place to

0: do it. I'm so excited to start. The squad gonna be very, very important, and hopeful we can achieve our dreams.
1: Flights have started taking off at Bristol Airport after its runway was shut last night for emergency repairs. People are being warned they could face disruption today, though, as things get back to normal. That's the latest. I'm Jenny Bar.
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4: It's another gorgeous day weather-wise. Warm sunshine and a gentle breeze. The top temperature inland may be getting as high as 27 degrees this afternoon. Right now at the Goodwood Motor Circuit where we are, it's 24 degrees. Clear tonight, hopefully not as sticky as we've had in some nights recently. The overnight low down to 11 degrees. And tomorrow looks like an absolute corker. Warm and sunny all day long. The top temperature inland may be getting as high as 30 degrees Celsius.
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0: afternoon in the sunshine with V2 Radio, Pet Shop Boys and Dusty Springfield. And what have I done to deserve this before that Rick Astley and the brilliant Never Gonna Give You Up. Afternoon, I'm Paul Williams, 11 minutes past two. We're broadcasting live from the Goodwood Motor Circuit today. Can I just say, this is the first time I've ever been trackside at the Goodwood Motor Circuit. Of course, here at V2, we do quite a bit here. We're back here for the revival in about a month or so's time. But a lot of the activity there is over the road, on the field. It's the first time I've actually ever been trackside at Goodwood, and the atmosphere is amazing. We're here today for the Say Well International Charity Supercar Track Day, and it's all raising funds today for something very close to our hearts here at V2 Radio. It's the Beds for Kids campaign, which has been running for, I think, a little bit over a year now. That campaign is supported wholeheartedly by the team from Cuff Miller, based in Littlehampton. Mike Gates is here from Cuff Miller right now. Tell us more about the Beds for Kids campaign and how it all started.
1: Well, it's an incredible campaign. I mean, it started with a very simple conversation. We do a lot of work with food banks, and a friend of mine is a teacher, and she said, you know, the kids in my class don't have beds to sleep in. And I thought this was, I couldn't believe it, in fact. You know, people that are streets away from us that don't have a bed to sleep in. And I thought, is this a big problem? Is this, you know, how, is it just the school? It turns out it's a very big problem.
0: What does that say about society, that we're in 2026 and we're still in that situation, that people so close to us are in that circumstance?
1: It really does, and I suppose I felt a little bit ashamed that it didn't even occur to me that this would be a problem. My own kids, you know, safely tucked up in bed every night. I just didn't think that perhaps there might be kids that don't have that.
0: Well, the work so far that the Beds for Kids campaign has done has been amazing. Of course, it continues. Beds for Kids is the beneficiary of the Say Well International Track Day today. You're no stranger to these track days. Peter Saywell, Say Well International, and these events, they are all equally legendary, aren't they?
1: Oh, they are. And Peter is such a lovely, lovely man. He does so much for charity, and we're so very grateful that he shares his collection of supercars and is able to host days like this with us as a beneficiary. I mean, I can't say thank you enough.
0: Yeah, I was trying to work out in my head earlier on where Peter keeps all his cars. Does he have an aircraft hangar somewhere or something?
1: I think he probably needs one. He really does. Yeah, I mean, he's got an incredible collection in his garage, and he's been so very kind to invite us a number of occasions to take part in the track days, supporting so many fantastic charities like My University Hospital Sussex and Snowdrop Appeal, who have got a track day coming up soon.
0: Brilliant. And Cuff Miller, you're here at a number of these track days, not all of them, but a large part of them. And you're here in attendance today with a few cars that you and the team have brought. What have you brought here today?
1: Yeah, so we've got a few. So we've got the car we affectionately call the Fist, which is a Fiesta ST. It's a stripped out track car, yeah, covered in stickers. You can't miss it. There's even a V2 sticker on there if you
0: nice.
1: Look.
0: Nice.
1: We've got a couple of cars which are static, have just done the parade lap. We've got a Focus RS Mark 1, which is a sort of a modern classic, and My Old Girl, known affectionately as the Onion, which is a Ford Orion, if you remember those.
0: Oh, Ford Orion, legendary. Which is the one I saw? There was a big sticker across the, you know, like the old His and Hers,
1: yes,
0: stickers that people had on the windshield.
1: Yeah.
0: I saw the car coming back in. I couldn't quite work out what it said, but it says, "This is not a bed," doesn't it?
1: That's right, yep. So last year, we slept in the showroom to try and raise money and awareness for Beds for Kids.
0: Brilliant.
1: I slept in the Onion. It was miserable. It was a horrible, horrible night. And then we were woken up rudely by V2 Radio for the breakfast show first thing in the morning.
0: What can you do? Woken up that early, but you know, the upholstery was delightful, wasn't it?
1: I imagine it was. It must have been beautiful when we opened that door and just the fug of all of us sleeping in that showroom overnight.
0: You must have left the windows down for a good while afterwards.
1: That's it. Just a crack.
0: Let's just set the blowers on.
1: That's
0: amazing.
1: It.
0: Well, it's brilliant that the team from Cuff Miller are here today. So with various different hats on, of course, there's your love for vehicles, and there's your very, very close and direct involvement in the Beds for Kids campaign. I know we've got a brilliant raffle running here today. Some of the prizes in this raffle are amazing, aren't they?
1: Oh, they really are. So there's a flight from Goodwood. There's some hot laps on there. There's a Lego Ford GT, which, to be honest, I've got my eye on.
0: Nice.
1: But yeah, there's some fantastic stuff in there. Someone's going to be very happy when they win these.
0: Cool. £250 in cash. There's a Pimm's hamper, personal flight from Goodwood Airfield. You can buy them if you're coming here to the track day today at the Goodwood Motor Circuit, or you can get them online as well. If you go to v2radio.co.uk, along the top of the homepage, it should say free charity track day. Hang on, I'm just going to check it now. Shall I just make sure that it is there? What you can do is you can click on that link. You can find out more about the track day here. You can make a donation to the Just Giving page, which is set up for... Yeah, there it is, free charity track day. You can make a donation to the Just Giving saving page, and you can buy your raffle tickets online, so you can do that if you're not getting here. Mike, thanks for speaking to us this afternoon.
1: Thanks so much.
0: Just before you move on, can you just explain to me the costume that you're in today? What is this?
1: Yeah, so I've come in my company pyjamas, which are embroidered, so I've got check pyjamas on. They're like a flannel material, and I'm telling you now, it's so hot underneath these. It's like its own ecosystem, I'm afraid.
0: I made a bad wardrobe choice today.
1: Oh, man, I made a bad choice.
0: When you say company pyjamas, is that standard issue?
1: Oh, wait, it has to be, doesn't it? They're all embroidered.
0: I like them.
1: Yep, from our sleepover. So.
0: I'm going to go get me a job at Cuff Miller now. I've got my eye on those. I like the look of those. Mike, thanks very much for being here this afternoon.
1: Thanks so much
0: for speaking
1: us.
0: To us. Good stuff. VT Radio, where are we? 16 minutes past two. This is the gorgeous new tune from Teddy Swims. This is Break Up in Reverse.

0: done that. This guy's done a fair few corker songs over the last couple of years, and that's the latest one. Teddy Swims at V2 Radio. That's good. That's called Breakup in Reverse. The football season's sort of getting back underway today. We're still a couple of weeks away from the Premier League starting, but you know what? Brighton and Hove Albion have got a smasher of a pre-season friendly this afternoon at the Amex. Brighton taking on Roma this afternoon at the Amex. 3 o'clock kickoff. That is going to be great. Carabao Cup gets underway today. That means Pompey are back in action. It's an away fixture for them today. They're taking on West Ham at 3 o'clock this afternoon. Saints back in action in the Carabao Cup. They're away to Colchester United. 5:30 kickoff for the Saints today. It's the start of the Isthmian season today as well, and the start of the National League. I just want to give a big mention to Worthing, who gained promotion from the National League South at the end of last season. So they're in the National League proper for today, and their first game today. Trip in English football. It's a 360-mile trip for them today. That's one way, a 360-mile trip. And the fans' coaches left Woodside Road at 4:30 this morning. Good luck to Worthing. They're away to Carlisle United this afternoon in the National League. 3 o'clock kickoff. That's a long, long journey, and fingers crossed the Rebels can kick it off with a win. Good luck to them. It all kicks off in, what, about 40 minutes' time. 2:21. We'll get the latest on the roads next at V2 Radio.
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5: 25 minutes past two. Things starting to ease on the A27 now. It's a relatively good run across the top of Worthing now. The westbound queue into Arundel, that's eased, but it is still looking busy eastbound as you come down the hill towards the Ford Road roundabout. Chichester bypass, generally looking okay. You might just find it a little bit slow westbound towards the Stockbridge roundabout, and then further west towards the Havant bypass. We've still got the narrow lanes there for the barrier repairs. It is still looking a little bit sluggish both east and westbound. If you're heading in towards Portsmouth City Centre, generally the M275 has eased off relatively well. You might just find it a little bit busy. In fact, yeah, it is showing quite bad if you're heading in or out of the Cascades or Gun Wharf Quay, so expect some delays there. A little bit slow at the top end of Bognor Regis, still particularly eastbound on Rowan Way, the A259 heading towards the McDonald's roundabout. Elsewhere, we've still got roadworks causing delays on the Stenning Bypass, the A283, and in Worthing, Littlehampton Road, there's still three-way temporary lights a little bit to the west of the Thomas à Becket line, and those are causing delays this afternoon. If you spot a problem that I need to mention, do please let us know. 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

0: I think it's fair to say I used to carry a little bit of a torch for this lady. Maybe I still do. Is the wife listening? Yeah, no, she'll be all right. Kelly Clarkson and Mr. Know-It-All at V2 Radio. Hello, I'm Paul Williams. We're broadcasting live until 3 o'clock this afternoon. So about half an hour left to come from the amazing Goodwood Motor Circuit for the Saywell International Charity Supercar Track Day. 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Along the top of the front page, it says Free Charity Track Day. You can find out more about this event. I mean, this goes on till 4 o'clock here, so not masses of time left. But while you're there, you could actually make an online donation to Beds for Kids. It tells you all about the campaign. And also, there's some tickets that you can buy online for an amazing prize raffle with some stunning, stunning prizes. All the details at v2radio.co.uk. The Royal British Legion are in attendance at the event here today. Right now with me, I've got Commander Chris Baldwin. Afternoon, Chris.
1: Hi, good afternoon, Paul.
0: Commander, first of all, tell us about that, first of all, Commander.
1: Okay, well, I'm Commander Chris Baldwin. I'm in the Royal Navy, believe it or not, still.
0: Still?
1: Full-time reserve service. My role full-time is as the commander of a submarine rescue system. Mm-hmm. So I operate with my Navy colleagues delivering submarine rescue around the world.
0: Wow.
1: I'm also the chairman of the Arundel and District Royal British Legion. So we kind of look after the whole, Littlehampton and that sort of area of the Sussex environment, looking after veterans, helping them with any sort of problems they have, and also just spreading the word about what the British Legion does.
0: Now, it's interesting, you said you're the sort of Arundel area, but it sounds like your patch is a lot bigger than that, and that's because you're... For whatever reason, your patch has had to get larger because some branches have closed.
1: Yeah, unfortunately, as the veteran community sort of ages and sort of trying to attract younger members, obviously from the regular service right now, getting them into the British Legion, you know, we have a bit of a communications gap maybe, and we're trying to get more people in, but branches close if they're not being run by anybody. So as Arundel has kept on going, we've now... absorbed a few more of the local towns in the area, and we're now the Arundel and District branch.
0: So it's just to make sure that support is still available in all areas and that keeps going.
1: Yeah, and of course, you know, guys coming back from Afghanistan and Iraq, they start to maybe manifest a few issues later after they've returned, and we want to be there to make sure they get support that they need to, you know, stay in the community and also... they've served their country, so we want to do something for them.
0: Now, I think what a lot of people think about when they think the Royal British Legion, immediately their mind goes to Poppy Day. Of course, that is one of the key events for the Legion. I'm assuming probably planning for that is already way underway, isn't it?
1: Absolutely. The British Legion is the largest veterans charity in the country, and the Poppy Appeal is the main way of raising funds for veterans and for beneficiaries. The branch is the way that actually that information is spread around. And of course, some of my members are poppy appeal collectors, and they sell the poppies, etc. So that's all integrated in this sort of quite unique way the charity works, by having members who actually help the charity as well.
0: Brilliant. And what about your involvement here today with the Track Day and Saywell International? I mean, I know you know Peter Saywell quite well. How did it come about with your involvement today?
1: So one of our members is a friend of Peter's, and we were asked to... come and bring our stand here, so...
0: That'll be the Spitfire again.
1: Yeah, I told you this is going to be a Spitfire flying over.
0: Yeah.
1: It's just been an opportunity to make sure we can connect with the public and also veterans who are here.
0: Yep.
1: And we've already helped a couple of people this morning, so it's been very beneficial for us. But also, you know, obviously we promote the charity, Peter Charity as well.
0: Brilliant. Okay, well, it's great that you're here today. And it's amazing that just by being here that you've been able to arrange and organise some support, because that's what it's all about. Brilliant. If people want to find out more about the Royal British Legion, obviously you've got your stand here today.
1: Yep.
0: I'm assuming there's a big online presence for the Royal British Legion
1: as well.
0: There's
1: online presence, and there's a phone number you can connect to as well. So yeah, we're here until the end of the day, and we're welcome to see anybody.
0: Amazing. Commander, great that you're here this afternoon. Thanks for joining us here on V2
1: Thanks
0: Radio
1: a lot,
0: as well.
1: Cheers, thank
0: Good
1: you.
0: Good stuff. All right, 22 minutes to 3. Let's go back to the 80s now for a little bit of Kirsty MacColl. This is a New England at V2 Radio.

0: VT Radio across the south with Kirsty McColl and New England. Have a great time if you're heading out and catching a show later on this evening. You've got the brilliant My Fair Lady still doing great business at the Chichester Festival Theatre. The reviews for this have been absolutely amazing. It's on until the beginning of next month. I think the inside word is catch it while you can. My Fair Lady at the Festival Theatre. Atlantis continues today at the Minerva Theatre. There's an LOL Comedy Club tonight at the Portsmouth Guildhall. That happens in the Lord Mayor's banqueting room there. Gets underway 8 o'clock this evening with 4 comedians on the bill. And if you've got a youngster in your household, like I have, she's 11 and she's a massive fan of K-pop, you might want to get them along to the Assembly Hall in Worthing. The K-pop All-Stars show is on this evening, featuring performances from some of the biggest names in K-pop. I've heard of a lot of these and I have to listen to them in my car quite a bit. Blackpink, New Jeans, Cat's Eye, BTS, they'll all be represented, and there'll also be some songs from the brilliant K-pop Demon Hunters movie as well. That's on the Assembly Hall at 7 o'clock this evening. And don't forget, if you fancy some live music, the V2 radio team are at the Back Then Festival at the Westgate Fields in Chichester. Brilliant festival today. You can still buy tickets until 6 o'clock online at backthenfestival.co.uk. Toploader and Tinchy Strider headlining there this evening. That's going to be a great one to go to. There's also live music this evening at the Staunton Festival. It's the first of 2 days of stuff going on there. And there's also some great live music later on this evening at Feltham's Fun in the Park. It's an all-day event, but the live music gets underway there from 4 with an Elvis tribute, the Willie Austin Band, and a Jersey Boys tribute as well. Get along there if you can. 16 minutes to 3. Have you heard the new song from The Script? If you haven't, it's brilliant. If you have, listen to it again. It's on the way next.
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V2 Radio across the south with Tina Turner, and I Don't Want to Lose You. Before that, the great new song from The Script. I think I'm right in saying their new album came out yesterday. Well worth checking out if that's the case. Their new song is called The Crowd Was Singing Wonderwall. Very nearly it from me, Paul Williams, this afternoon from the Saywell International Charity Track Day at Goodwood Motor Circuit. Thank you very much to all the V2 Radio team here for making it happen. Thank you to Neil in the studio. I want to say a huge, huge thank you, though, to Peter Saywell and all the team at Saywell International. They put on a number of these track days through the year. It's fabulous to find out more about the amazing charity support that Peter in particular and Saywell International give to a lot of organisations around our neck of the woods. And it's brilliant for them to have made V2 Radio's Beds for Kids campaign one of the beneficiaries of today's event. So a huge, huge thank you to Peter and all the team at Saywell International. Final tune from me here this afternoon, and it's a corker, ELO. This is Sweet Talking Woman at V2 Radio.

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7: From the Sky News Centre at 3. Counter-terror police investigating Anne Widdecombe's killing have reopened a probe into an attempted burglary at a property last April. The address in Greater London is understood to be linked to Nigel Farage. A staff member has been referred to the police watchdog for allegedly failing to follow up a line of inquiry. Here's our political correspondent, Rob Powell.
8: We also understand that the incident in question that is being investigated is one that the Reform leader has spoken about publicly before, when he said he was targeted with a lit incendiary device that luckily fizzled out before it could cause any damage.
7: 28-year-old Joshua Kerry has been charged with Anne Widdecombe's murder. The police watchdog's investigating two Metropolitan Police officers after the conviction of Simon Levy for the murder of two women and the rape of a third. The three crimes were committed while he was on bail for 10 sexual assaults carried out on trains in London. FIFA boss Gianni Infantino is facing a fresh controversy with claims his alleged mistress was paid off by UEFA when he was general secretary there. He strongly denies that happened. Temperatures could top 30 degrees Celsius in parts of the UK in the coming week. A yellow heat health alert's in force in England ahead of the fifth expected heatwave of the year. Ben Andrews, a farmer in North Herefordshire, says his crops are suffering.
9: It's bone dry. It's been weeks since we had any significant rainfall, and not being able to get the water from my usual sources like the river just means that we just have to look at alternatives to try to get any water on them at all.
7: Spain's imposed passport checks on people arriving from Italy for a month. It's part of a disagreement between the neighbouring countries over immigration. Today's Scottish Premiership football's just getting underway, with three sides hoping to make it with two wins from two. St Mirren are hosting St Johnstone after both teams began their respective top-flight campaigns with victory. Aberdeen, who also triumphed in their opening fixture, are at winless Dundee. That's the latest. I'm Jenny Barsby.
6: 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With more of the music you love.

How many men say that in the bathroom? I missed again. Phil Collins. So, we started with Pharrell Williams. Happy, and I hope you are. Here we are, you and I. It's V2 Radio Saturday afternoon into Saturday early evening. So it's Ian Meadows looking after things for Peter Phillips. So, When Love Takes Over, this is David Guetta and Kelly Rowland. And I've also got something from U2, new one from them called Street of Dreams, on the way next on V2 Radio.

0: Street of Dreams, U2. V2 Radio, it is Saturday afternoon into Saturday early evening with myself, Ian Meadows, looking after things for Peter Phillips. By the way, if you're at a bit of a loose end and you fancy a bit of a blast of new music, the Backlin Festival on Westgate Fields, you can get your tickets online up until about 5 o'clock, and Tinchy Strider, one of the big attractions there. We've got, of course, Gary, Amelia and Steve down there doing their thing, introducing the bands. So if you fancy it, have a look online for more details. So in just a moment, when we are together, Texas play on V2.
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Wings and Jet. If you do like your music from the 70s, join me, why don't you, on a Tuesday night. Here's a little plug for that 70s show. Between 7 and 10 on a Tuesday night, we play, well, the best that the decade has to offer. And also, we like to do a bit of a deep dive occasionally, going into the library, see what's not been played in a while, drag it kicking and screaming into the daylight, well, the dusk light in this case. But yeah, join us Tuesday nights, why don't you? Here's Teddy Swims, and this is Mr. Know-It-All. I think I know a few of those. So, V2 Radio, Saturday afternoon, and Alison Moyet on the way.

0: Weak in the presence of beauty, Alison Moyet. Men tend to go a bit silly, I've noticed, in the presence of beauty. Now, Alison Moyet, when Twitter used to be Twitter before it became X and then became a bit of a Wild West platform, she used to have a Twitter account and she was quite funny. Maybe she's on Blue Sky. Maybe I should go and look. Now then, we are in the silly season. Traditionally, where stories are a little bit thin on the ground, it's a little bit different this time because, of course, you know, we've got people like Donald Trump in office and he's always... Well, I suppose good entertainment, if nothing else. And, you know, the various wars raging. But there are still some stories which are incredible, which are being, you know, punted out into the news agenda. And, you know, when I say incredible, I'm using that in the literal sense. The one which caught my attention the other day is one that surfaces on a regular basis. And this is the story about great white sharks. Normally, in years gone by, there have been stories about great white sharks being spotted off the coast of Bognor Regis. And of course, I got curious about whether this could happen. So I rang the Natural History Museum once and they said, yeah, actually, you know, our coastal waters, yeah, great whites could find themselves quite at home here. Don't really have too many seals to chase, which is their kind of prey of choice, but you know, chomping down on a leg, which has got a bit of excess fat, might be okay. Thing is, though, now we're being told that because of global environmental changes, our coastal waters could be riddled with the things. It's kind of scary, isn't it? I mean, not the mindless killers that you see in shark movies. I mean, they have some discretion, I think, and they've got taste. So I don't think there'll be a chomping willy-nilly. But, you know, better to know, I think, what might be lurking in the water than not, I would say. So, you know, if you were thinking of going for a paddle, well, maybe go to the swimming pool instead, safer. We got Blossoms on the Way. It's a great song, and it's called Meet Me in Love. It plays next on V2 Radio.
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10: From the Sky News Centre at 4. Police looking into Anne Widdicombe's killing are reinvestigating an attempted burglary at a property understood to be linked to Nigel Farage. A member of counter-terrorism staff has been referred to the police watchdog for allegedly failing to follow up a line of inquiry at the time. Elsewhere, the police watchdog's investigating two metropolitan officers after the conviction of Simon Levy for the murder of two women and the rape of a third. The three crimes were committed while he was on bail for 10 sexual assaults. Director of the Centre for Women's Justice, Harriet Wistrich, says that his victims deserve better.
11: From what we know about the extent of failings and the fact that he could have been stopped much earlier. So it is a devastating outcome. And it, you know, just shows, I think, what a terrible state our criminal justice system is in.
10: FIFA boss Gianni Infantino strongly denied that UEFA paid off an alleged mistress while he was general secretary there. European football's governing bodies confirmed a departure payment was made to a female employee. Parts of the UK are about to see their fifth heatwave of the year. Temperatures could reach 36 Celsius in some areas of England. Spain has imposed border controls on travellers arriving from Italy for a month after the Italians introduced similar measures a week ago. It's in response to more than 70,000 migrants crossing the border from Morocco into the Spanish enclave of Ceuta in North Africa recently. Saman Nazari, a lead researcher at Alliance for Europe, says the situation is fueled by bad actors on social media.
12: There should be geofence, but they're not. There is calls for violence being disseminated through networks like this. It's violating several laws. So what we need to do is utilize the laws that we have, mobilize the legitimacy we have as democratic actors, and have these infrastructures destroyed.
10: Dundee have taken a 1-0 lead against Aberdeen as they look to bounce back from their opening defeat to Celtic in the Scottish Premiership. It's goalless between St Mirren and St Johnstone. That's the latest. I'm Jenny Barsby.
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The Police, Every Little Thing She Does Is Magic. 1981 for that, if you love your 80s. Then the 80s Express with Peter Gordon on a Wednesday night and George Michael, Too Funky, starting off this hour. It is V2 Radio Saturday. Is it late afternoon or early evening, do you think? I think it's probably still late afternoon, isn't it? But you got to get the details right. When we get into sort of winter time, and that's not too far away, which is crazy, isn't it? Because it was only January 5 minutes ago. But when we get to that point and it starts getting dark, and it will be dark by about four, then you start calling it early evening, don't you? It's weird how these things go. Well, listen, it's Ian Meadows sitting in for Peter Phillips this afternoon, and we've got McFly and All About You, and Somba, and a song that I can relate to on the way. My Body Isn't Ready. It's V2 Radio.

0: Sumba, and my body isn't ready. Tonight, if you fancy a bit of live music, Westgate Fields in Chichester, Back Then Festival. I'm mentioning this now because you can only get your tickets online until 5, so you've got a bit of time to do it. Tinchy Strider, Top Loader, and of course we've got Gary, Amelia and Steve there from the station introducing some of the bands. 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

Blackman Turner Overdrive. You ain't seen nothing yet from 1974. Well, I think a bit of a 70s classic, but also used to lampoon the disc jockey's art by Harry Enfield and Paul Whitehouse. Justifiably so, maybe, I don't know. Michael Jackson, Earth Song before that. I'm very excited by a story that I read about Secret Cinema. If you've done Secret Cinema, you'll know that they do amazing immersive experiences where you kind of go and live in the world which belongs to the movie that you are watching. So the one I went and did was The Empire Strikes Back. So I found myself on Tatooine. To get access to the next level, which was the Death Star, you had to kind of complete puzzles. I ended up blackmailing, in the context of the game, you understand, blackmailing an Imperial officer to get passes onto the Death Star. So while the film was going, of course, they had an interactive part as well. So it's really, really well done. And of course, Secret Cinema, secret locations as well. So you go in costume and you find your way there. Anyway, they have applied for a license for premises to be a long-term base, and it's in southeast London. So I'm hoping that that means that they've got even more scope to do some amazing productions. Really worth travelling for. Now, Harry Styles, American Girls, and also Queen on the way, a song called One Vision. It's V2 Radio, Saturday afternoon.

0: Yeah, One Vision, and it is Fried Chicken that you hear at the end there. They were messing around in the studio, and they thought, actually, that's quite funny. Let's leave it in. The rest, as they say, is history. Now, in just a moment, Kylie Minogue, Snow Patrol, These Alarms on V2.
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EU, Lightning Seeds, These Alarms, Kylie and Snow Patrol, V2 Radio. Got Calvin Harris and Rihanna to come now. Rihanna, excitingly, we're here in the studio producing a new album. She hasn't put one of those out for 10 years, which is almost as long as it took Kate Bush to come up with new material at one stage. So this is What You Came For. Bye.

0: started. 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

Crowded House, Don't Dream It's Over. Do you know, I haven't played that in a very long time. 1987 for that. If you do like your 80s, by the way, then that 80s Express show with Peter Gordon on a Wednesday night. But of course, if you'd have your 70s, you can join me on a Tuesday between 7 and 10 for the best on that 70s show from that decade. Katy Perry started off this hour, I Kissed a Girl. Alexandra Burke, this is Bad Boys.

0: Pixie Lott and Dance Like No One's Watching. Am I the only person who actually finds themselves really self-conscious on the dance floor? My wife's brilliant when she dances. I think women generally are better dancers than men, unless, of course, the men are trained and have sculpted body to be able to move in time to the beat. But am I the only one? And in fact, I really, if I am going to dance, have to do it when no one is watching, you know? It's a funny thing, isn't it? You know, the judgment you get when you are busting some moves on the dance floor. And if you think I'm talking rubbish, I would point out Saturday Night Fever, which is a movie all about being judged at the disco, you know? And it might be set in 1977 or whatever, but I still think it holds true that people do judge your moves, don't they? Sometimes to the point where, actually, if you had a date and you're a rubbish dancer, you ain't got a date. Take note, get the old dancing shoes trained up. Irma Franklin, Take a Little Piece of My Heart, classic, on the way in just a moment, V2 Radio.
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Bee Gees and Tragedy, 1979. Should I do another plug for the 70s show? Would be audacious, wouldn't it? But I'm going to. So, Tuesday nights between 7 and 10, if you love your 70s, join us for, well, the best from that decade. And the occasional deep dive. That's where we go in the library and see what hasn't been played in a while. Drag it kicking and screaming into the daylight, or dusk light in this case. Also, they said it in the 70s, just a little game where we give you a line, a quote, something that was said in the 70s, and see if you can, well, mull it over and come to the right idea, the right conclusion as to who said it. We do give you the answer just before 10. So if you get it right, you're the king or the queen of the 70s. Houdini, Dua Lipa, and Stevie Wonder on the way on V2 Radio.

0: Stevie Wonder just called to say I love you. The team up that we never knew we needed. I think this next song coming up is absolutely brilliant. Boogies in My Soul, Chaka Khan, Snoop Dogg, playing soon on V2.
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Lisa Stansfield and Change. When I saw that she was in the box to play, I thought, what's she doing these days? And turns out she's still making music. She released her last album in 2017 and also done a bit of acting work as well. So there we are. Chaka Khan, Snoop Dogg, Boogies in My Soul before that. This is Lady A and Need You Now. We've got some Bellamy Brothers on the way and something from the Scissor Sisters before we get to 6 o'clock. And, well, then, of course, headlines for you before we head into our final hour together. It's V2 Radio.

0: The Scissor Sisters' Filthy Gorgeous. I have on my travels seen a hairdressing salon called Scissor Sisters. Now, I don't know whether they've done that deliberately or whether they just really didn't understand. But anyway, memorable, if nothing else. Also, Let Your Love Flow, the Bellamy Brothers on that subject, and Lady A, Need You Now. Stop all this naughtiness and get to the headlines. We shall. And then our final hour together. It's V2 Radio, Saturday afternoon. Well, it's early evening now, isn't it? Got to get it right.
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4: 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August nights also mean live acoustic music and Wild West action.

Do you know, this afternoon I am playing some songs that I've not played on the radio in a long time. And it's lovely to do it. The Beautiful South, you keep it all in, 1989. Maroon 5, Christina Aguilera before that, and Moves Like Jagger. V2 Radio, my name is Ian Meadows, looking after things for Peter Phillips this Saturday, well, early evening now. Gary Booker here with the Big Night In. Well, in about 50 minutes or so. So we've got some time together yet, and we can enjoy Train, Drops of Jupiter, and Sienna Spiro, and a song called Material Lover on the way. It's new music on V2 next.

0: Anna Sparrow. That's very good, isn't it? Material Lover, V2 Radio. And next up, we've got a song which you might not have heard in a while from Aswad. And also something from the 1970s, from 78, from The Cars. A song called My Best Friend's Girl. It's V2 Radio.
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0: 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But it happens, doesn't it? 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Not cruel on a Tuesday night when we play songs like that. 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I think you'll have fun. Also, we played you Aswad and Shine, and now Sabrina Carpenter and Taste.

0: Phil Collins, master of the power ballad, and One More Night. 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

Diamonds and Pearls, Prince and the New Power Generation, Break Up in Reverse, Teddy Swims before that, David Guetta and Sia now, Titanium, and a bit of a classic from Casey and the Sunshine Band from 1975, up next on V2.

Casey and the Sunshine Band, That's the Way I Like It, from 1975. We've got Ariana Grande on the way with No Tears Left to Cry, which is kind of fitting. She's just announced that she's quitting public life because she's fed up with the scrutiny about her body. People should mind their own, really, shouldn't they? Concentrate on their own. Now, let's continue with this. U2, Beautiful Day on V2 Radio.

0: Ariana Grande, No Tears Left to Cry. That's our time together. Done and dusted. Gary is here next with a big night in. 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
5: From the Sky News Centre at 7. Detectives are urging any more victims of serial sex offender Simon Levy to come forward. The 40-year-old from North London's been found guilty of murdering two women and raping a third after a string of blunders by police and the courts allowed him to roam free. Criminal barrister Tana Adkins says there are too many failures in bringing offenders to justice.
6: We had the case of Sarah Everard and other cases where certain behaviours were not recognised and not escalated higher up the chain. And that's the point. Recognising violence against women, even at a lower level, that can escalate. That's what needs to happen.
5: Counter-terror police investigating the murder of former MP Anne Widdecombe have reopened an investigation into an attempted burglary last year. It was reportedly at a property linked to Reform UK leader Nigel Farage. We're heading into the fifth expected heatwave of the year, with temperatures forecast to hit 36 degrees next week. A yellow health alert has been issued for most of England. Climate scientist Dr. Chloe Brimacombe says this is down to global warming.
7: Because of greenhouse gas emissions, which act like a blanket on the earth, we are seeing more extreme weather events, and we've broken lots of records that go back at least 50 years in lots of parts of the UK.
5: Passengers heading for Bristol Airport are being urged to contact their airlines. There are still hours of delays to flights after the runway was closed last night for essential repairs. Wes Streeting says he's experienced more online homophobia since being made Defence Secretary than in his entire career. He told an event at the Edinburgh Fringe that people cannot cope with the idea of a gay man in the role. In sport, West Ham have come back from a goal down to beat Portsmouth 3-1 in the first round of the EFL Cup. Derby suffered a 2-1 home defeat to Championship newcomers Lincoln. Dundee picked up their first win of the Scottish Premiership season with a 2-0 victory over Aberdeen. St Mirren continued their 100% start by getting past St Johnson. That's the latest. I'm Jenny Barsby.
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9: So here we go then, it is your Saturday night here at V2 Radio with me, Mr. Weekend Gary Booker. And thank you very much to Peter Phillips for the last few hours as well. Now this is where we get right into that party mood, isn't it? Got Clear on the way from the 70s after this.

0: Let's go to work, let's go to work.
1: That was back in the disco days, that was. If you like your disco days, on the 70s show with Ian Meadows. He does all his disco stuff as well, doesn't he? Like I do on a Saturday night. But that was Clear and Keep Your Body Working. It's a 7-inch version of that. I wonder if they came out of a 12-inch version. Of course they did. They must have done, because they always did that in the back in the 70s and 80s and all that sort of stuff, didn't they? We just call it club mixes now. That's what we call it in this day and age. Anyway, it's V2 Radio then on your Saturday night with me, Mr. Week. Ken, Gary Booker, I do hope I find you well, whatever you are up to. It's the Back Then Festival, that is happening right now, so if you're along to that, I was there earlier, it was absolutely brilliant. Maybe you're on your way back, I don't know, just enjoying the tunes. It's just awesome, isn't it? I love, like, summertime, because all of these festivals, all of these amazing things all happen, it's great. Right, tunes on the way from Odyssey after this from Fatboy Slim.

0: out V2 Radio. It is your Saturday night with me, Mr. Weekend, Gary Booker. And we have been running an amazing competition with The Crown in Selsey, where you could go and see like the likes of Artful Dodger, also Sweet Female Attitude, General Levy, and Big Nasty as well, all going to be at The Crown in Selsey. And we have been running a competition where you can win a pair of tickets. And I'll tell you what, well done to Danielle King of Feltham, who has won those tickets. We'll be in contact with you very, very soon indeed. So well done to you. Got another chance for you to win as well. All you got to do is just head on over to the V2 Radio website, v2radio.co.uk. Click on the win section and you might be able to grab yourself another pair of those tickets to that amazing event at the Crown in Selsey on the 15th of this month. That's next week, and it's going to be absolutely brilliant. So good luck to you on that.
1: 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With The Crown in Selsey, your go-to destination for food, drink and a great atmosphere.
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don't forget, if you want to get involved in the Crown in Selsey, they have got a wicked little festival coming up. Rewind Noughties, 90s and Now Festival. You've got Big Nasty, General Levy, all going to be there with the Artful Dodger, and I've got your chance to win some tickets right now. Head on over to v2radio.co.uk, click on the win section and enter your details there, and I will let you know if you win next week. It's going to be absolutely brilliant. Awesome stuff going on down at the Crown in Selsey. This takes place on the 15th of August between 2 and 10 p.m. Great stuff. Right, Wham! Dew Project on the way after this from Destiny's Child.

0: the Wham-Doo Project and King of My Castle. And before that was Destiny's Child and Jumpin' Jumpin'. I love to take it back into the R&B a little bit. I do enjoy a little bit. I was listening to a lot of R&B the other day. I was out working in the garden, as you do, and I was like, oh, what can I listen to? So yeah, I stuck on some R&B, which I've got like a playlist on my Spotify, and I've got like club classics, all this sort of stuff, and da da da da da. And then I've got R&B. I've also got slow jams as well if I'm feeling in a nice romantic mood. But that's not very often these days. So coming up then, tunes on the way from Adventures of Stevie V. Plus, I've got some Just Us as well.
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Good does that sound on a Saturday night's V2 Radio across the South. I am Gary Booker, Mr. Weekend. How you doing? And I haven't heard that for ages, actually. Sound Design and Happiness from the year 2000. It got released 26 years ago. Absolutely crazy, isn't it? So don't forget to check out the V2 Radio website. If you want to go and check out some vouchers, we've got loads of deals to be had on there. And also, we've got our What's On pages. As it is kind of like, you know, the summer holidays. Are we midway through? No, we've only just started, really. It's only like the 8th or 9th? I don't even know what day it is, but there we go. So, yeah, if you want to have a little look on there, there's loads of things for the kiddies to get up to and keep them amused for a little bit, which is what we absolutely love, isn't it? Keeping them amused. That's what it's all about. Then you're winning life, aren't you, if you're keeping the kids amused. Anyway, I'm going to keep myself amused. I've got some Mel and Kim on the way after this from LF System. Hello.

0: Jameson. I'm always here on V2 Radio from Baywatch, remember? I can just picture you now, well, I was doing it myself, running through the studio to come and talk to you. All slow-mo, like running across the beach. Yeah, you know what it's all about. So it's V2 Radio then on your Saturday night. Don't forget, if you want to get your hands on some tickets, then you can for the Rewind Festival. This day happening at the Crown in Selsey next weekend. This is going to be absolutely brilliant. Artful Dodge are going to be there. You've also got Sweet Female Attitude as well. 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Absolutely amazing. You can get your tickets on their website right now. Right, coming up after 8 o'clock, then Music on the Way from the likes of Express 2. Plus, I've got some Yaz for you as well.
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Icona Pop with Charlie XCX, and I love it on your Saturday night across the South. It's V2 Radio. How you doing? I am Gary Booker, and I've got some massive tunes, as always, on a Saturday night. This is how we do it, and I absolutely love it. Kind of reminds me of when I used to be back DJing and stuff around the South. Not that I do that anymore, to be perfectly honest. I can't stay up past 10 o'clock, come on. I struggle on a Saturday night when I'm doing this. So don't forget, I've got music on the way from the likes of Salt and Pepper, and also a great tune from Express 2 to play in just a tick. And we have also got a brilliant competition if you want to get involved in this, if you want to go and see Big Nasty, General Levy, Artful Dodger, Sweet Female Attitude. You've also got Ashley Harfield on the decks as well. Scott Sharp is going to be there, plus loads, loads more. If you want to get involved in this, details are all on the way very, very soon indeed. But first, like I said, we're going to get in with these tunes. So going back to the year 2002, very strange video. Well, it's a proper lazy video. Getting a remote control car, going around picking up Mars bars and stuff that fell on the floor and got, like, you know, dust on them. Oh, I know. The videos back in the day were absolutely fantastic.

0: Salt and Pepper and Push It, going back to 1986. Like I said, if you want to get involved in this awesome competition earlier on, where you can go to the Crown in Selsey on the 15th of August, not just on the 15th of August that they have things going on, they have stuff going on all the time, and it's absolutely brilliant. All family friendly as well. It's absolutely amazing. But this event is going to be a good one, I can tell you. Rewind Noughties and 90s and Now Festival. Got Big Nasty there, General Levy, Artful Dodger, Sweet Female Attitude, all going to be there. And do you want to go? Because this is going to be absolutely brilliant. And I have got a pair of tickets to give away for free. So all you've got to do is just message in, go to our website, v2radio.co.uk, click on the win section and enter, and it could be you going on the 15th of August. It's going to be absolutely brilliant. Right, music on the way then from Calvin Harris, plus got some Kelly Marie as well.
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0: E2 Radio. Oh, madam, what a day we've had so far. We've been at the Say World track event, that's been in a Goodwood. We've also been at the Back Then Festival, which is still going on now, which is just absolutely brilliant. Whoa, what a summer. What a summer it is, with the sun shining and all of that sort of stuff. We've been spoiled, haven't we? I know it's been a little bit hot for some people, but I'll tell you what, I absolutely love it. It's just like my prime time, this is. It's awesome. Right, stay right there. Music on the way from Corner Shop, and I've got some Avicii as well.
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Another garage smash. Have been at the Backbone Festival. DJ Luck and MC Neat. Absolutely amazing. If you didn't stay too long, but you saw them. Oh, absolutely fantastic, is it? I love garage. It's what it's all about. It takes me back to my school days, I tell you. So don't forget, if you want to get involved in our voucher shop, v2vouchers.co.uk, you've got Maze Maze on there, which is great for the kids to go and do. If you're a loose end as to what to do with them this summer holidays, well, there you go. 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Right, Armin van Helden, and you don't know me at V2.

0: great tune. Must be the music. It's always the music on a Saturday night. It's how you get you bouncing, jumping, dancing around kitchens and all sorts of stuff. Before that was the original and I Love Your Baby. It's V2 Radio then on your Saturday night with your boy Gary Booker. Mr. Weekend here until midnight tonight. Big party tunes, club classics, sing-along belters. You know what it's all about. And I'll tell you what, they continue in just a tick. Don't go anywhere.
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Black Eyed Bees? 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Before that was Crush and House Arrest. It's V2 Radio on your Saturday night with your boy Gary Booker here until midnight tonight. Big party tunes, club classics, all on the way after this from Disclosure.

0: Michael Jackson, The Way You Make Me Feel on V2 Radio. There's a video going around of Michael Jackson and Slash when he was doing the guitar bit for him. And oh, it kind of made me chuckle a little bit because he's trying to finish the song and, like, Slash is just going for it, basically. And they finish the song and he's still going, wah, wah, wah, wah, wah. Oh, it's just hilarious. Poor Michael Jackson. He's a very, very professional guy, wasn't he, when it came to all the music and everything like that. It's absolutely brilliant. Hey, don't forget, if you want to get involved in something pretty amazing, then why don't you head on over to our V2 Radio website, a voucher shop at v2vouchers.co.uk. Well, there is a handy little link on our website as well. But you get yourself down to Cowdrey's Maze, you get a group ticket down there, something to do with the kids. It's absolutely brilliant. You get a half price group entry for four people, that's adults or children, for normally £33. You can get it for just £16.60. That's at Cowdrey with their Maze. It is absolutely brilliant. If you want to head down there, give something for the kids to do, isn't it? So what I shall be doing very soon when I run out of ideas, which is getting quite close, if I'm honest. So that's all at v2vouchers.co.uk. Jocelyn Brown on the way then, and I've got some Janet Jackson. V2
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0: Talamanca. And that's by Burns on V2 Radio, a beach in Ibiza, a beach which I never actually got to go to. When we last went, me and Steve did do a little bit of a beach tour. we just literally looked at a map and we just like, right, that is where we're going. Let's go down there. And we just pumped it into the sat-nav and we drove. And we found a couple of lovely places along there. I'll tell you what, if you go on holiday with Steve Freegard, the best thing about it is the fact that he doesn't drink a lot. So wherever we go, I'm like, this is winner-winner chicken dinner. This is absolutely brilliant. So yeah, if you get to go away with Steve Freegard, you've got yourself a permanent taxi. It's brilliant. Alright, let's go back to the tunes, because it is a Saturday night. Goyella on the way, which is a brilliant tune, along with some Swedish House Mafia as well. V2
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Don't forget Peter Gordon, your man, if you want to get involved in some 80s on a Wednesday night from 7 o'clock. And also, don't forget that we have got our competition running with the Crown in Selsey. 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Click on the win section and you'll find it all on there. It's the Rewind, Noughties, 90s and Now Festival. You got Big Nasty there, General Levy, Artful Dodger, Sweet Female Attitude, plus loads of DJs, including Scott Sharp and also Ashley Harfield as well. This happens on the 15th of August. It's the Crown in Selsey and tickets are available at thecrownselsey.com. And I'll tell you what, I'm giving away some tickets as well. So if you go over to our website, v2radio.co.uk, click on the win section and follow all the instructions on there and you could be a winner here at V2 Radio across the South.

0: David Guetta and Kelly Rowland on V2 Radio. When Love Takes Over. It's Gary Booker here until midnight tonight, coming up after 10 o'clock. Not only do we go ad-free, but I've got some massive tunes on the way as well. Stay there.
1: 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But don't just take our word for it. Here's what Rebecca from Ashton Care says.
2: It's a bit daunting when you think, oh, we'll go on the radio. Well, how do you go about it? You know, do you need an ad? 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Came in, got to know us, and just delivered it from there. We work with V2 on a number of things, and they come up with solutions. 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

Supermen, Lovers and Starlight on V2 Radio. Before that was Mary Jane Girls and All Night Long. We like to slow it down a little bit on a Saturday night as well, as playing those big party tunes, the club classics and all of those sing-along belters as well. Got a great tune from 1980 on the way from Crown Heights Affair after this from Nicky Romero. What a tune.

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Crown Heights Affair, You Gave Me Love on V2 Radio, going back to 1980 here at V2 Radio. And this is the Colour of Hours, where we go straight through the big tunes, hit after hit after hit, and get you dancing and bouncing around all over the place. 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

Hayden Atkins, and funny enough, Ashley Harfield is going to be performing at the Rewind Noughties 90s and Now Festival on the 15th of August at the Crown in Selsey. Awesome stuff. So there's some tunes, and then there's some tunes. No, I do like playing. Well, I like playing all of them on a Saturday night, to be perfectly honest. But there's always Sean Paul when he gets involved, isn't there? And it always just brings everyone to the dance floor. But this is his tune, and she doesn't mind at V2.

I was thinking to myself, we don't play enough Timbaland. And there we are, playing Timbaland and The Way I Are on V2 Radio. Sabrina Johnson and Peace before that. It's V2 Radio across the South. It is your Saturday night with me, Mr. Weekend, Gary Booker. And I'll tell you what, big tunes are all on the way until 11 o'clock. We've got the likes of Vanilla Ice. We've also got some Bananarama. But first, we're going to go back to 1985 with Dead or Alive. And this is You Spin Me Round on your Saturday night. It's Be Happy.

Vanilla Ice. An Ice Ice Baby on V2 Radio, going back to the 90s. Word to your mother. I'm Gary Booker then, Mr. Weekend, here until midnight tonight. These are 2 hours where we go straight through with the big party tunes and club classics and all of that sort of stuff as well. If you haven't checked out the V2 Radio voucher shop yet, then go check it out. Loads of bits and pieces to be had on there. While you're doing that, though, I'm going to get on with this. It's Bananarama and Venus at V2 Radio.

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0: And straight in we go with a brilliant tune from 1988, Inner City and Good Life, and it plays right here on VT Radio for your Saturday night, just gone 11 o'clock with me, Mr. Weekend, Gary Booker. Love this tune.

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Human League and Fascination. Before that, Zara Larsson and Lush Life. It's V2 Radio across the South on your Saturday night with me, Gary Booker. 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And you could be winning those tickets to go and see Big Nasty, General Levy, Artful Dodger, plus loads, loads more. I'm also doing a gig myself at Fontwell in a couple of weeks. I'll tell you what, I might have to drop this. Awesome, Free and Don't Go.

Eliza Rose and Baddest of Them All at V2 Radio. 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Right, music on the way from Degrees of Motion after this, from Route 94 with Jess Glee.

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Don't mess with my man, going back to the year 2007. You like your 90s and your noughties? Then Lewis Mason, your man on a Saturday night. Calvin Harris on the way. Oh, it's a right little party going on here, isn't it? After this, from Katrina and the Waves and Walking on Sunshine.

Living Joy and Dreamer. And I'll tell you what, it wouldn't be a Saturday night with big party tunes and club classics if I didn't play this tune as well. Because you've always got to have a little bit of cool in the gang at the party, innit ya? So, go back to 1981. This is Get

0: thank you so much for choosing V2 Radio as your go-to station on a Saturday night. What a day we've had. Been at the Say World Track Day, been at the Back Den Festival. It's just a pure summer and it's just brilliant, isn't it? Absolutely love the summer across the South here at V2 Radio. And that's your lot from me, I'm afraid. Thank you so much for choosing V2 Radio as always. And I'll tell you what, great day of radio tomorrow. You have got the main man, Simon Rose, got his Mystery 5 at 9. I've also got Peter Plays Pop. You've got Nick Hobbs, he's going to be here. And of course, you've got Vintage Vinyl with Duncan Barks and The Lock-In with Steve Freegard. I do believe he is back from his holes. So there we go. You've got a great day of radio. Hope you have a fantastic rest of your week and I'll catch you Friday. Ta-da!
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2: From the Sky News Centre at midnight, Andy Burnham will kick off a national tour next week to ask the public about their lives. The Prime Minister will then spend the rest of August travelling the country. It's expected that he will announce a series of measures intended to help with bills. Broadcaster Lucy Beresford thinks it's unnecessary.
3: A £2 cap on bus fares is going to be extremely important for rural communities, but the majority of people live in urban conurbations and they want to know that their energy bills are going to come down. So I'm surprised that he thinks he's got to go out to the country to listen to all of this, because we can tell him this for free.
2: Two police officers are being investigated over alleged misconduct after a sex offender was free to murder two women and rape a third. 40-year-old Simon Levy was on bail and being monitored when he committed the crimes in 2025. Counter-terror police investigating Anne Widdecombe's killing have reopened a probe into an attempted burglary at a property last April. The address in Greater London's understood to be connected to Nigel Farage. Here's our political correspondent, Rob Powell.
4: We also understand that the incident in question that is being investigated is one that the Reform leader has spoken about publicly before, when he said he was targeted with a lit incendiary device that luckily fizzled out before it could cause any damage.
2: 28-year-old Joshua Kerry has been charged with Anne Widdecombe's murder. A 56-year-old man's died after a fight in Gwent on Thursday. Tony Jones passed away later in hospital. Seven men aged between 31 and 73 have been arrested. In sport, Southampton have avoided an upset in the EFL Cup first round as they beat League 2 Colchester 2-0. It was their first competitive game since being kicked out of last season's championship playoffs for spying on opposition training sessions. And former Strictly Come Dancing professional dancers Ola and James Jordan have split after 22 years of marriage. The couple met at a dance competition in 1999. They have a 6-year-old daughter together. That's the latest. I'm AJ Walsh.
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